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3: Breakfast at the Fig Tree Cafe is on, and you can go and get your breakfast right about now. It's ready. It's been ready since 6. So for those that haven't yet had a chance to have their breakfast and they're traveling or they're passing through the Fig, you can go on and stop by. Get your breakfast, that breakfast that you want, a full English breakfast that you can go and have at the office, or that small English breakfast that you would want to have right there at the Fig. So go on and try out something different, a nice cold drink or a hot drink. I don't know which one you prefer, but I would recommend a hot drink to start the day before you have anything. You need to try out something amazing that is at Fig Tree Cafe, where good friends meet.
4: That's right. So remember, we are located just 7 kilometers south of Kabwe Town along the Great North Road. Right. So just like the Black Hawk mentioned, we are already open. We open as early as 6 in the morning. So if you are passing through Kabwe heading to Lusaka or heading to the Kopi Belt, make sure you stop by Fig Tree Cafe and grab something to eat. Right. So we have for English breakfast for you. We also have lunch available. So lunch is available just after 11 hours. So if you're looking for a spot where to grab that lunch, we've got you covered at the Fig Tree Cafe Kawe. And the good part is that the Fig Tree Cafe, you can make your orders ahead. Okay? So that by the time you reach the cafe, you find your meals ready. Okay, so whether you're eating in or you're doing takeaway, make sure you make those orders ahead. So that by the time you reach, you find your meals ready.
3: Exactly. When you get there and you find that meal ready, you definitely have something that is happening for you. And all you have to do is get to Fig Tree Cafe, where good friends need to go and have some amazing, amazing meals. And another thing that we should recommend for you is get into our Facebook. It's always important that you see what you want to eat.
4: Yeah.
3: You know? Kulole shapo fe, you see what do you want to eat. But if everybody poster, there are some cakes that we've posted, there's some pies, there's some cinnamon buns for some that are just thinking, what are they talking about? For English breakfast, Monica Shine, you find it on Facebook and you find the full English breakfast readily on our page, and that will give you at least that motivation to go and get yourself a full English breakfast from Fig Tree Cafe, where good friends meet. We always say where good friends meet. The tagline is where good friends meet, because you and your friend can go and sit down, have a breakfast or lunch or late lunch, and have a conversation. A very serene environment, quiet place where you can enjoy. If you love a farm area, you know, that's how the Fig Tree feels like. Very, very calm environment, and you get to hear your thoughts, and you get to hear, you know, all the nice things that you'd want to enjoy. You definitely enjoy them at Fig Tree Cafe, where good friends meet. So let's go on and have that meal, that lunch date that we've planned for. We can go and have it at Fig Tree Cafe, and those nice, tasty sausages that you'd want to have. The nice Rinjina Porho sausage, it is available at Fig Tree Cafe. And the sausage, the Hungarian sausage, we're talking about different foods that you can try out at the Fig. So go on and be that person who tries out something different this month.
4: That's right. So remember the number for the orders. Okay, so this number is also available on WhatsApp. So when you check it out, when you open your WhatsApp using this number, you can also check out the menu so that you know exactly what you are ordering. Okay, so make sure you save this number in your phone, 0976-234923. That's 0976-234923 for your orders. Okay, so this number is available on WhatsApp as well. So

0: head onto Facebook as well, Saint Chipotle, if you can think how it. Like us, follow us, get to know what we're all about, get to know the promos that we have going on.
1: And all that is definitely happening at Fig Tree Cafe, where good friends meet. Breakfast is served. If you've not yet had breakfast, you are right on time. Breakfast has been ready. Breakfast is definitely ready at Fig Tree Cafe. That's right.

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14: 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And in sports news, West Ham co-owner David Sullivan steps down amid historic allegations.
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14: 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During a site visit to the ongoing project, Information and Media Principal Public Relations Officer Shamwinda Tembo highlighted the importance of the facility in supporting agriculture sector and safeguarding livestock against disease outbreaks. Funded through the Constituents Development Fund, CDF, the project reflects the government's commitment to investing in community-driven development initiatives aimed at proving livestock and livelihoods and strengthening key economic sectors. Once completed, the veterinary laboratory will provide advanced diagnostic and testing services, enabling the rapid detection, monitoring, and management of animal diseases. The facility is expected to improve the country's capacity to respond to animal health threats while ensuring farmers receive quicker test results to support timely interventions. The development is also anticipated to contribute to increased livestock productivity by reducing disease-related losses and improving overall animal health standards. Enhanced disease surveillance and control measures are expected to support growth in beef production and create greater opportunities for exports. The modern facility will comprise 13 offices, a conference room, a fully equipped laboratory, a mini clinic, and sanitation facilities. It will also be fitted with modern diagnostic and sample processing systems designed to strengthen animal disease detection and response efforts across Serenje District. The project is expected to play a key role in advancing livestock development and supporting the district's contribution to Zambia's agricultural and export sectors. The United Party for National Development, UPND, has welcomed the endorsement of President Hakainde Hichilema by the United People's Party, UPP, leader Xavier Tshishimba, describing it as a major step towards eradicating divisive politics in Zambia. Speaking in an interview with Power FM, UPND Information and Publicity Secretary for Kabwe, Isaac Kambunji, stated that the endorsement, along with support from various other national stakeholders, serves as a profound source of pride and encouragement for the country. He noted that the alignment between the opposition leader and President Hakainde Hichilema demonstrates the power of overcoming preconceived biases. He urged all political actors across the nation to completely abolish tribalism and the politics of hate in favor of unity. The UPND official commended President Hichilema for his recent outreach to former defense and security chiefs. Mr. Kambunji described the former commanders as invaluable repositionaries of wisdom, institutional memory, and experience. He emphasized that the peace and freedom currently enjoyed by citizens are a direct result of the sacrifices made by these distinguished men and women, noting that their remarkable contributions to maintaining national security remain unmatched and deserve ongoing recognition.
7: The endorsement of HH by the opposition UPP, Xavier Tshishimba, and many other stakeholders in the country is extremely encouraging. Author Charles Caleb Colton pointed out that we hate the persons because we do not know them, and we will not know them because we hate them. Like Honorable Mshanga, Tshishimba has liked HH because he has known him, and we will not hate him because he has known him. Let us abolish politics of hate and tribe.

0: In business news, the International Cooperative Day, ICD, will be hosted in Central Province this year following a directive from the President to rotate national events across different regions. The annual event, which is recognized on the United Nations calendar, is scheduled to take place on Saturday, July 4th, under the theme of Utilizing Cooperatives to Build a Peaceful World. The event was confirmed during a courtesy call at the office of the Central Province Permanent Secretary, Dr. Milna Mwanakampwe, by a delegation from the Ministry of Small and Medium Enterprises Development. The delegation was led by the Director for Cooperatives and Entrepreneurship Development, Mr. Henry Lubeta, who noted that the organizing committee selected Kabwe as the starting point for the rotated format. Mr. Lubeta highlighted that since the ministry's creation by the President in 2021, significant export efforts have been made to support and empower cooperatives and small to medium enterprises across the country.
1: The ICD, which is the International Cooperative Day, is celebrated actually every year. The President directed that these national events should be done on a rotational basis. So as an organizing committee, they saw it fit that they should pick up Kawe, Central Province, as a starting point. This year's theme is Cooperatives for a Peaceful World. The UN calendar dictates that this should be held on the first week of July, and this year it will fall actually on the 4th, which is a Saturday. As a ministry, since we were put in place, since the minister, I mean the President of the Republic of Zambia created the ministry in 2021, we have done quite a lot of things to support and empower cooperatives, including SMEs.

0: Dr. Mwanakampwe welcomed the decision, emphasizing the strategic importance of Central Province due to its central location and the fact that it shares physical boundaries with 8 other provinces. He stated that developments in the region naturally create a ripple effect across the rest of the nation, making it crucial for the Central Province Cooperatives Union to take full ownership of the upcoming event. The Permanent Secretary reiterated that the current government is fully committed to using the cooperative model as its primary vehicle for economic development. Dr. Mwanakampwe stressed that the focus must remain on capacity building within cooperatives and SMEs to truly empower the general population.
1: Whatever happens in Central has a ripple effect to all other provinces, either in the negative or in the positive. You may not be aware that we are the only province that shares physical boundaries with 8 provinces. It's important that we synchronize the organization. It's not a hidden fact. Some of these things, don't just say CEC is now receiving 500 million. In 2021, CEC was receiving less than 150 million per annum. Now we've gone to over 500 million. The issue is to empower the critical mass, the SMEs, the cooperators. And therefore, capacity building in cooperatives is what I want to insist on, Director.
0: This news bulletin is brought to you by Trade Kings Improving Lives. In international news, 2 Iran-aligned groups have announced plans to leave the popular mobilization forces and place their weapons under Iraq state authority. The move comes amid growing debate over armed factions in Iraq and concerns about sovereignty and regional security. For a roundup of international news, we monitor Al Jazeera.
2: For years, Iran-aligned armed groups have been among the most powerful actors in Iraq's political and security landscape. Many emerged during the war against ISIS in 2014. They later became part of the Popular Mobilization Forces, a paramilitary organization comprising dozens of factions. Today, some of those groups wield political influence, maintain social networks, and possess significant military capabilities. But now, some say, they will disengage from the PMF and hand over their weapons. Supporters say the move could strengthen state institutions. But several powerful factions insist that their weapons are vital to what they call the resistance against U.S. and Israeli military presence in the region. The announcement comes only a week after influential Shia cleric Muqtada Sadr placed his forces under state authority and urged other factions to follow suit. The timing is notable. U.S. President Donald Trump has appointed Thomas Barak as a special envoy to Iraq, signaling renewed attention on the country. Mahmoud Abdul Wahid, Al Jazeera.

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1: Nature, at times, can seem cruel and unforgiving. 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Of all the gifts nature has bestowed on us, the most precious is water, or in our case, Vatra. 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
2: West Ham United co-owner and chairman David Sullivan has stepped down from his roles as joint chairman and director with immediate effect after the club was informed of impending publication of serious historic allegations against him. Sullivan denies any illegal wrongdoing. The club stated that the allegations are unrelated to West Ham United or its operation or its operations. Sullivan's departure is intended to prevent disruption while he deals with the matter privately. Sullivan has been the club's largest shareholder since the death of David Coote in 2023, holding a 38.8% stake. The pair took over West Ham in 2010 and oversaw significant milestones, including the move to London Stadium in 2016 and the club's triumph in 2023 UEFA Europa Conference League. The announcement comes shortly after West Ham's relegation from the Premier League, following an eighth-place finish in the 2025-2026 season. The campaign also saw fan protests calling for leadership changes, while Vice Chair Karen Brady left her position in April. Interim Chief Executive Officer Karim Varini will continue overseeing the club's day-to-day operations as the board considers its future structure. On that sporty note, you've come to the end of the news brought to you by TradeKings, Improving Lives. For more upfront and reliable news, do visit our Facebook page at Power News Network. 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Before we go, let's take a look at the headlines once more. $1.6 million Kwacha Veterinary Laboratory set to transform livestock health and beef production in Sarenje. Central Province chosen to host International Cooperatives Day. In international news, Iran-backed Iraq groups break with PMF bloc in shift toward state authority. And in sports news, West Ham co-owner David Sullivan steps down amid historic allegations. The time is exactly 7:48 on the most listened radio station, Central Province Power, 87.9 FM, the People's Station. On the news desk, my name is Muvanga Nkonde. Good morning and God bless you.
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4: Council police officers who want to play the role of Zambia police officers. If council police officers are getting a payroll from this cabinet and they want to pretend to be partisan, we shall not be shying away from calling a spade a spade. The only ones who are allowed to manage piraters are Zambia police and RATSA.
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2: 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And in sports news, New York Knicks survival led Spurs rally to move to wins closer to title.
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12: Mobile City, the phone's paradise. Welcome to it. It's a Monday. Uh-huh. It's a new week at Mobile City. FNH Tika, Fiakwevati, Turipano, Mukisa Mukumishimikira, Imbilansuma.
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14: Sire!
13: Steve O!
15: Yes, sir.
13: Good morning to everyone in Central Zambia and beyond. Good morning, Coco. Good morning also to one Steve-O. It's always a pleasure to be with you guys on the show. I think it's usually the best highlight, you know, of my part, my day, when we can be together, discuss Mobile City, look at all the benefits that come with Mobile City and what's good. So, Steve-O, you're always our go-to guy for what's latest, what's going on, what are we looking forward to today, what is our area of discussion as Mobile City Phones Paradise gets started today.
15: Okay, it's a great Monday, sir, and we're so excited to serve our customers once again, and we don't get tired, as we know, to give our customers nothing but the best, and always the best comes from Mobile City. And just before we can go into what we got in the store, it's just a reminder to all the diehard customers out there to say, Shritre Kongwe Shamafoni. So, Mobile City in partnership with Izwe Yellow, we're together so that we put everything we can together so that we give our customers great phones at an affordable price. So, abade for Kongola, you just have to come with your NRSC, and then we'll get to check your Airtel mobile money statement. If it qualifies, then first payment, depending with whatsoever phone that you pick, first payment mapanga, then ishashara you start paying panon gamle for daily, gamle for weekly payment, gamle for up to monthly payment, and the duration goes up to 1 year right there. So spacey could get a good phone, no could repeat it up, we know to pack up. So yeah, that's what's happening. And just to talk about some of the gadgets that we got in the store, those that are still looking for gadgets, you know, like if there are institutions out there, if there are school institutions right there looking for great printers or searching for a place where they can get these great reliable machines like printers and laptops. So if you're having such institutions, if you're having such a company out there in search of a place where they can get all these gadgets, look no further. The location is just right there at Mukuyumo shop number 118. Then you get to have whatsoever gadget that you might think of. Like, everything is under one roof here. It's really happening. So
13: wow. And all under one roof is what I love. Coco, you get it all. Like you said, for the those who are schools, universities looking for printing activities, those who are looking for phone supplies, those who are ordering phones, those who are having repairs for phones, those who are having different things. We have got you covered as a Mobile City, the Phones Paradise. So just step in, have that one-to-one with us. Mwira tina yo, bambibala tina, panse fie, atipe panse no, njingire niko, nishitire niko, I don't know echo batini na, ingira, today.
12: Do it yourself.
13: Enter, select what you want. And technology, one thing I've discovered is that what Coco loves will not be what I love.
12: Mm-hmm.
13: Why? Coco may be a farmer in a remote area where power is difficult. Mm-hmm. So for her, the thing she'll be looking for is therefore a phone equipped with a battery. Okay? So Ine, I may be a social media, blogger. Mm-hmm. I'm looking for big space and I'm looking for a clear camera. Okay, I don't care much about the battery life because I can use a power bank or ningwata power economy. So they don't have idea. So what I'm going to buy will be very different from what Coco is going to buy. I've seen people enter the store saying, therefore I stay there, Ashtreba ne buy idea. After Ashtaba disappointed, I quit 4G. 3G, but in the area where you are, the network is difficult. So always personalize what you want, define it for yourself. Coco, I do pastoring as well. So as a pastor, I'm looking for a tablet that will have enough space. I can be able to read my stuff, off it, and it has a big battery. And I don't really care much about whether it can take photos or not. I just care that it is able to have all those softwares, big battery. I can be able to preach for an hour to two to three, and can save my stuff and put it on a cloud. So with all those various needs, you must always select a film. That will deliver to you. And the good thing is that we have salespersons per individual stand or individual cabinet that we have. You are suspecting, ask the questions, feel free, get the phone, look at it, take a couple of pictures with it, envision yourself having the phone at Yandi Foni. If you don't like the way it looks, just that my buttons at Remonica we know could you go to the next phone. We allow that. Go to the next phone or the next item. Same with our desktops, our printers. Hold them, feel them. If you're a money cafe, then you can finally go ahead and buy. So I think, Coco, I just felt like talking about that today. Also, to add to what Steve was saying, is because I've noticed sometimes people feel pressured as if now we're 10 minutes. 10 minutes. So, Steve, you can attest to this one. Who forced you to buy when you're in the shop?
12: Yeah.
13: Take your time, relax, lay easy.
15: And also, sir, there is another trending habit that has been happening relating to what you're saying. Situations whereby, if you have to miss abantu you get it right. We are seeing a lot of people at the end of the day, they are getting disappointed because of batumisho omuntu kabe no mobile city munshitire ko phone without specifying which phone do you want. I don't know about that one ngabala chita specify abube nabo batuma olo ngababe bathi kabe no mukashita phone, because in most cases here is a customer comes in on the for a phone ulifa phone ya shani ile budget range ya shani ile bomba shani. You get the point, right?
13: Yeah.
15: So you explain now the gadget, since she has responded to say uringana na budget. We'll make sure, because we are here to cater for everyone. Namwangira Mwituka, trust us, you won't walk out without getting that phone within your range. We make sure we're here to serve everyone. So variaba kweva tivare tumisha abantu atikanishirenko phone. Lembe nyama specifications paka pepa. Amwale mbama specifications paka pepa. 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Ngatakuri hii nishi unishi today. In that way, ngavale taka pepa ifutuwala verenga. Then we explain about that phone. We make sure. Valebo mtumile na vena wakwata clear picture for understanding of the gadget. So what's happening under that babuela ba? Oh, natitubisha kwa abantu banje telefoni na sanga telefoni hiyo natibatu mwa. But what happened? Is it now our fault? Are you putting the blame on us now? Mm-hmm. So make sure ngamletuma abantu mukwai lembeni phone yo mlefwa pa patch paper. Oro nga telefoni oro chipechi lichonze.
13: Specific yes.
15: So that it will be easy for us to pick it up from there, and then we get to see which gadgets Eowala send. So yeah, on that one, sir, yeah, it's really something very important to consider.
13: No, Coco, I think as men, there's so much testosterone, we've overpowered you today. Just saying, yeah.
12: I've just been listening, and I've been looking at your needs and wants, the problems that Steve-O is going through, and how best I can help. And your problems of needing a tablet that you would need.
13: There you go.
12: I have solutions.
13: You understand me.
12: Solutions are available. We have options. So if you are like Pastor Leo that needs a tablet, we have the iTel Visitor Tab that has a battery capacity of 7,000 mAh with a storage of 128 plus 4 GB. So you can get to have this one. This is the iTel Visitor Tab 30S that is available. Imagine a 7,000 mAh battery, meaning the battery is big. It's going to last you days without charging it. And if you're using it specifically for a few works here and there, you are using it to go through your schoolwork, your church work, it can actually work for that. So you don't necessarily have to use it for a camera. Like you said, it's not really about the camera. It's about all these things that you need it for. So you definitely can get this one at an affordable price at Mobile City, the Phones Paradise. And we also have something that I need. You know, I love music in the house. So
13: you've been talking about this for some time.
12: I need, now I've shifted to the Logitech multimedia speakers.
13: Wow.
12: Those that I can plug or that I can place in the house.
13: Uh-huh.
12: Or those that we can use to place in different areas, or just in the living room. If you want to have at least more sound, great sound. So this one we can connect it to the computer as well. When we're doing, I'm going into editing. I want to just know how.
13: Yeah, I think you really like that. I've noticed that you really like that.
12: Yeah, so I'm going into a lot of editing and all these things. I'm learning how to clean a few audio podcasts here and there. So this is definitely going to help in when I sit down and want to listen to what I've done so far and how I can enhance the sound. This is definitely going to help. So these are the things that we need in our day-to-day life. So even you, our customer who wants to get a good phone, Mobile City is available for you. Want to get a good tablet, a power bank, we have all these things available for you at an affordable price. Gentlemen, this is where we conclude with the show.
13: It's been a good one. Mm-hmm. I've liked it. Yeah. Wednesday, we are back 8:10 to 8:20.
12: Mm-hmm.
13: Steve-O, Leo,
12: mm-hmm.
13: Coco,
12: yep.
13: And you.
12: Especially you, who wants to get that phone. We have you covered. All this happening at Mobile City, the Phones Paradise. So if you're waiting, Katwishe from Lero Lera, we have all these things available for you. So come through and be that customer that has a good phone, or be that person, that guy that they always call on. I send mutkopeko mwanati tuminama photo later. You know, when you're that guy, you feel a certain. Somehow. Send the pictures 2 days late. Enjoy the rest of the programming. This is a
13: big shout out to
12: station.
13: Mr. Munga Ila Mujindu. Hey, man.
12: Oh, you know that you're listening in, bro. Mr. Mujindu, go ahead and buy a power bank. It's not over.
13: Buy me a new phone, sir.
12: Have yourself a great one and enjoy the rest of the programming. Good morning.
13: Wait.
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0: 8:38 is the time on the People's Station. Sounds of Mosquito teaming up with Agento Da Saliba as well as Ben XA. This one is called Chica, the remix. On the other side, we check out stories that are making headlines of today's newspapers. Good morning.
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0: That's right. A quick look at stories that are making headlines of today's newspapers. We kick off with the News Diggers newspaper. Screaming headline, Millie Mill prices drops. Sunshine Milling cuts 40 Kwacha, citing Kwacha gain. Full story on page 2. Campaign slow. Candidates are broke, says Mundibele. Full story on page 6. And ECZ refutes claims, suggesting Zalomis arrest. Full story on page 5. Transfer of Chawama top cop not linked to violence incident, says police. Full story on page 5. Right, so just a bit more on some of the stories. Police in Lusaka have detained a 24-year-old man in connection with the murder of a 2-year-old child who died at the University Teaching Hospital following an assault in Chizanga compound. Chizanga police spokesperson Godfrey Chilani says preliminary investigations revealed that on June 6, 2026, Lemi Mulilo allegedly dropped the child to the ground, hit her head against the floor and beat her right cheek. In a statement, Sunday Chilavi said the child sustained head injuries and a bite wound to her right cheek and was rushed to Chipata Level 1 Hospital for treatment. And also in other news, police tear gas Gari and supporters suspend campaigns in Mazabuka. Police in Mazabuka District blocked Gari Nkombo from launching his campaign at Ndeke grounds and used tear gas to disperse his supporters, stating that he was scheduled to be in a different place. Mazabuka District Police Deputy Officer Commanding Stebo Chizonga said police informed the Electoral Commission of Zambia ECZ of its decision to suspend campaigns in Mazabuka Central Constituency yesterday and today for all aspiring candidates to avoid confusion. And also, National Reconciliation Party for Unity and Prosperity presidential candidate Brandon Ndumele has attributed the low campaign activities in the country to candidates not having money. And Ndumele says he rarely dances, but when his campaign song Wengile plays, he can't help himself. Speaking when he appeared on BM8 and Filter, as to comment on assertions that campaigns for the August polls were boring, Mundivele responded saying there was no money in the economy, among other reasons. So these are some of the stories that are making headlines of today's News Diggers.
2: And in the Zambia Daily Mail newspaper, screaming headlines, member skips Mpezeni Barrio says that to avoid spiritual contamination. Full story is on the front page. 35,000 council staff bank on new law. Story on page 4. HH tips youths work hard, dream big. Full story is on page 3. Government acts to strengthen data oversight. Full story on the front page. Entrepreneurship train starts rolling. Full story on the front page. State takes proactive measures against Ebola risk. Full story is on page 3. Verify before sharing ECZ. Full story is on page 2. And dismiss petition challenging HH candidature. UPND urges court. This story, full story is on page 2. And in the Times of Zambia newspapers, screaming headlines, work hard, dream big, HH implores youth to be loyal, respectful and seek God. Full story is on the front page, and president held for according Pezeni state funeral. Full story is on page 2. ZCMT receives fabric orders worth 2 billion kwacha. 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Full story on page 7. Government tightens Ebola preventative measures. Full story is on page 2. And on the sports page, that is page 16, BB11 will be fine. This is a full story on the back page, that is on page 16. And in more details on the story where President held for according Pazeni State funeral, President Akande Ichilema has been commended for according the late Paramount Chief Mpezeni of the Ngoni speaking people, a state funeral in recognition of the immense contribution the traditional leader made during his 44 years on the throne. Speaking during a mass held at Efendukeni Palace in Chipata, Chipata Catholic Diocese Judicial Vicar Ivan Smiti said that the declaration of the national mourning and the decision to accord the late chief a state funeral reflected the high regard in which he was held by both the government and the people of Zambia. He said that the honor bestowed on the late chief Mpezeni by President Akande Ichilema was a fitting tribute to a leader who decided or who dedicated his life to serving his people and promoting unity among different communities. Father Miti said that the state funeral would ensure that the late traditional leader was laid to rest in a dignified and respectful manner, befitting his status and long serve in the nation. And he described the late chief as a humble and inclusive leader who welcomed people from different backgrounds without discrimination. He said Chief Mpezeni was known for promoting peace, harmony, and coexistence among the people under his leadership. Father Miti also said that the late monarch was passionate about agriculture and consistency, encouraged his subjects to engage in farming activities to improve household incomes and food security. So this is a story that caught our attention this morning.
0: All right, there you go. May his soul rest in peace. And also finally, ZESCO has assured the nation that power generation remains stable and will be supplied across the country. ZESCO has also stressed that supply is not adjusted by external factors but through proactive measures. ZESCO Stakeholder Relations Manager Rose Sibisi says the utility is meeting a national demand for over 2,400 megawatts against the current generation capacity of 2,500 megawatts, noting the balance is achieved by diversifying beyond hydro generation. So asked on Saturday what ZESCO's message is to Zambians, Sibisi urged Zambians to be careful with how they use power, particularly during the cold season. So these are the stories that are making headlines of today's newspapers. Feel free to come through on 0215-222-070 and comment on any of the stories. On the other side, if you haven't yet entered for the Power FM Full Tank Driver's Challenge, we open the phone lines on the other side so that you get entered as well. Good morning.
1: Breakfast so good. Kwacha Kuseni with Kang and the Black Cocoa.
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0: 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So come through if you don't have that bumper sticker. 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
1: And if you are obviously one of those people that is thinking, where am I going to get the next fuel consignment? 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
0: That's right. So give us a call and get entered. 0215-222-070. You're live on Power. Good morning. Hello?
2: Have a layer food tank.
0: You have a layer food tank. Who's on the line?
2: Rogers Chilonje.
0: Rogers who?
2: Rogers Chilonje.
0: Rogers Chilonje.
2: Yes.
0: Okay. Rogers, nam kwata bumper sticker?
2: Ah, shukwete.
0: Eh, so mfilmu ya sasa nda bumper sticker kaya.
2: Okay.
0: Adrota Chilonje?
2: Chilonje.
0: Chilonje.
2: Yes.
0: Okay. Your first 4 digits of your NRC?
2: 36.
0: 52.
2: 35.
0: And the wife had before I in a job.
2: Okay.
0: Okay, so just stay on the line for me so that I get your vehicle plate number. And, not to put a phone in the fox and the number plate motor can afford number you
2: compound the number plate motor.
0: Not to put it, I'll talk to you in the background.
2: Okay.
0: There you go.
1: All right, so if you are part of or if you're getting of course our different places and you want to get different items, you definitely need to be part of the full tank. You want to get to this particular destination, you don't have that money and you don't want to you don't want to stress. Be part of the full tank. It is as simple as just getting entered. Remember, Avalia Full Tank is on each and every show. So if you haven't gotten entered on this particular show, you can get entered on the Z Shakedown as well as on the Yapa Easy on Tamanga 879, and you can get yourself entered also on Cheza. So be locked or keep it locked right here on the People Station.
0: That's right. Let's see if we can enter one more, then we wrap it on the other side. 11 Power, good morning.

0: Yeah, where's your cover room chilling, my boss?
1: Hello?
0: Okay, who are we talking to?
1: Given Venzo.
0: Given.
1: Boss, I'm going to pick up Sana.
0: What's your figure? I'm going to move on, Umba.
1: I'm going to pick up.
0: Okay, but given. Given Venzo.
1: Given Venzo.
0: Okay, but I'm going to get a more competition. I'm going to FaceTime.
1: Naringira mokali.
0: Okay, malisha ndapamba stika.
1: Narikwate.
0: Okay, bagamba. Tatotele. Thanks a lot for coming through.
1: Okay.
0: All right, there you go. Okay, so 0215-222-0701. One more entry. Remember, you can enter as many times as possible. You love him, pal?
2: Oh, yeah, footer.
0: Hey, lock up. Who's on the line?
2: Vinci.
0: It's Wanani?
2: Kelvin Cidilo.
0: Maringira bagamba, Dev.
2: Naringira.
0: Welcome bagamba. Cheers. Thanks a lot for coming through. All right, so yeah, this is where we wrap up the show.
3: Exactly, and like we said, you can get entered on the other shows as well. Abalea Food Tank is not restricted to one entry per day. You can actually get entered on different shows as well. So all you have to do is keep it right here and continue getting entered. You stand a chance of winning amazing, amazing prizes. We're talking about Food Tank. Momoto kamunyeno. Food Tank fefira fine. Ireya irenda ire sunkana kufika kurusakano kubwera. Especially mweva kwatama motkano. You know exactly what I'm talking about and how this is going to be amazing. So make sure that you get entered and continue enjoying these amazing, amazing things that, of course, Power FM and its sponsors are doing for us today.
0: That's right. So we're back on radio tomorrow, same time, same place. Have yourself a blessed Monday morning and a blessed week. We're back tomorrow. Bye-bye and God bless.

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3: Government warns against collusion in asset auction process. 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In international news, US-Cuba tension rises as Washington imposes sanctions on President Diaz-Canel. And in sports news, New York Knicks survival led Spurs rally to move two wins closer to title.
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0: is a paid-for political advert.
1: Not long ago, many children in Zambia did not go to school because their parents could not afford it. Today, 2.5 million children are back in the classroom, sitting on desks and being fed nutritious meals under the school feeding program. Markets are now peaceful with no kind of violence. Clinics stand where there were none. There's still much work ahead, jobs to create, futures to secure. And that's why Bali keeps working, day after day. Because just as we delivered free education, we will keep delivering. For every child still waiting and every family still rising. Until progress is something every Zambian feels. We've started the change. Now let's finish the job. On the 13th of August, 2026, vote for Hakainde Hichilema as President of the Republic of Zambia. And let us continue to move Zambia forward together.
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ize ndikatshilipo muize yapa ize mdala. It is just about 9 minutes past the hour, nine past nine. Yeah, I think that's what the time is supposed to be. It's already 9 past the hour. I think that's the correct one. Today is the 8th of June in the year 2026. Kang and the Black Coco are back with you on Tuesday tomorrow, so catch them.

as they come back with another interesting edition of Kwacha Kuseni, waking you up to some good vibes and obviously some good radio as well. And it's time to take it easy all the way up to the hour 12. Great stuff coming up. Remember, Agri Talk comes your way somewhere at 10, as well as the challenge of the food tank is in full effect. And as usual, we'll be talking about how to get over your weekend blues, especially that we're starting a fresh new week of work. So we'll be getting into that space and lots more stuff coming your way, and our feature artist today as well. So look out for the great interaction. Remember, you can actually get in touch with us on 0957 879 879, and just like that, you are good to go. DJ Shofolo until the hour 12 on your case. Like we always say, Shofolo Pajobolo Fiamulukobo. This year is the People's Station 87.9, yours and mine, and I am certified the People's DJ right here on Power FM. So good morning to you. If you're celebrating one of those interesting activities, could be an anniversary, a birthday, or any achievement, or just celebrating life, you're even much better. I know that we're in mood and campaign mood, but let's also try and as much as we can. I know that sometimes, we sort of fall short of that. If we can maintain a peaceful atmosphere, violence does not solve anything, because violence only begets violence. So let's be able to desist violence, especially those of you that have got the appetite to be used as tools of violence. Those that use you in violence do not use their children. So look out. How is it that when you are incited to go and act violently, the one who is inciting you, his child, his wife, his husband, his brood, is never there? So think about that. How is it that those who are inciting violence, their relatives are not there? So let's all live in a peaceful environment. So we've got more great stuff coming up right here on the Upper Easy. It's already 9:11. Let's go to some great sounds. Zed Nafro, Mid-Morning. In the meantime, let's get started and introduce sounds of Sheffy 187 with this here particular gem called I Need You. We all need each other. Good morning.

They have it sounds a very good. It's called a bounce. Just taking us to just slightly under 19 past the hour. And remember, we've got a Chola Mega Box coming up right here. So in case you want to be a part of it, it's simple. Get to your phone. Dial the number. *464*2#. That is choose option 2. That's the hash 2. That's what it's all about. And stake for as low as 5 kwacha on either Airtel, MTN or Zamtel, and you're good to go. So remember, the more times you play, the more chances of winning that cool 500 kwacha in the raffle. But the good thing is about you can play pick a box anytime, any day, all day, and this is actually unlimited play. You can also win some great cash. All you simply need to do is play 5 kwacha or more, and you're good to go. So remember that Chola Mega Box is for persons above the age of 18, or no, under 18, as it were. So make sure that you start playing now. It's a fresh week, and remember, it's actually one of those days that we bring you best goodies. Just imagine getting one with a 500 kwacha on a fresh week. Hey, that's the beauty about it. So the Apaizi is in full effect. More great sounds. Moses, please. Carry on going. Benefits by Moses, please.

0: coming that day.
1: Everyone's birthday is my birthday. But when my banja comes together, there are no bad days.
0: Nothing brings our banjas together like a bad day. And introducing the newest member to the banja, Banja Ultra. When you are there, you bring the shine into my banja washing powder, the family detergent.

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They have sounds of J.C. Calinks. It says, finally. I don't know whether it's finally tied the knot or it's singing for those who tied the knot. So if you tied the knot over the weekend in Gamwali Upa and Gamwali Upa, it's finally, that's a wedding song for you, just about getting to 9:30. Remember, we're still in the first hour of Yapa Easy on a Monday. So what's in full effect is the Chola Mega Box. You can play now. Later, we should be giving out that cool 500 Kwacha cash. And I know the Picker Box gives you money anytime, any day. And as usual, the Food Tank Challenge is coming up in this particular show, so don't you despair. We've got all that coming up, alright, so make sure you just keep it here and let's enjoy it together. It's already 9:31. Let's get to sounds of Mikhail. It's called

0: music from a great duo, a combination of Chris Kalulete, obviously, and Slimmy O'Shea's. Together they are called HD Empire. It's called Alin Tola. It's a 9:52. Remember, a Chola Mega Box is in full effect, and I can see that already people are playing. So, like I said, what a better way to start a week with some cool cash in your wallet or your handbag or whatever it is, or your pocket. But the fact is, you still get it, but you need to play for you to win. So it's just as low as 5 kwacha you can stake on any network, and when you do that, you are good to go. But remember, pick a box, you can play anytime, all day. It is a limitless play. So all you need to do is simply dial *464*2#, choose option 2, Power FM, and you're good to go. 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It is Yapa Easy, and this year is the Monday edition as we just get started. And remember, we're still inside part one.
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0: Let's introduce sounds of Mordecai ZM with a jam called Ready, and be sure to get ready because I'll also be going into the Full Tank Drivers Challenge coming up on Yapa Easy. So all that is here. Agri Talk as well. So it's a packed show for you that will just keep you informed, educated, and as well as entertained. In the meantime, let's get to Ready with Mordecai in your speakers.

0: Sonny, who's the Uchiri? 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
0: 1.6 million Kwacha Veterinary Laboratory set to transform livestock health and beef production in Serenge. Central Province chosen to host International Cooperatives Day. In international news, Iran-backed Iraqi groups break with PMF bloc in shift towards state authority. And in sports news, West Ham co-owner David Sullivan steps down amid historic allegations.
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0: 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Maybe we don't have the same rhythm within us. I mean, the Zed rhythm. But one thing is certain, we have the magical spirit within us. For all those moments that go hand in hand with joy, that rhyme with laughter and stick with friendship. Mojo Soft Drink, a drink that brings us together one sip at a time.
1: Oh, what a bad day.
0: When everything is bright and golden, the sun is shining and the mighty morning. Without my family in that moment, that day.
2: 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But when my banja comes together, there are no bad days.
0: Nothing brings our banjas together like a bad day. And introducing the newest member to the banja, Banja Ultra.
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0: Derek kills it, damn. Hey, I'm a song zero to serve him quicker a punch no quick shall be the salak pele fin to batting good shafia kuchenga chenga if you have gana tashawanshu. Yeah.
1: There you have it, 1023 sounds coming through from Niz Dre, teaming up with Derek Elzadam. It's called Niponzi Seni Kutasha, Rema London Girl, Yom Ups and Muzo Eke Alfonso with Chaffin. Now remember, Ichola Mega Box is in full effect, and I'm loving the way people are playing. Like I said, remember, it's a Monday, and everything has to start fresh, and starting fresh with some cool cash in your wallet is better. So simply stake 5 kwacha. The more 5 kwachas you play, the more chances of winning. Imagine you play even up to 100 kwacha. I wouldn't mind. I play up to 100 kwacha and I win 500 kwacha. That's like, more money for me. But Pick a Box gets you to win goodies as well all day, every day. It's limited play, so make sure that you get into it. So let's come through and dial *464*2#, and that's what it is. And Power FM is known for goodies, so also the Full Tank Challenge is also on, so come through and be a part of it. I'll be doing that later on, but remember, terms and conditions apply. That's how it is. Let's take a break. We'll come back with more great sounds and more great stuff right here on Yapa Easy on a Monday.
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You know how he does his thing, totally on point. Tio Nason, brand new jam scored by we're getting us to just about 10:36 in the morning. It's funny how mid-morning just flies by. But hey, we're still here doing big things and making sure that we keep you abreast with the latest trends as well as what we do. Remember, we'll be getting into the driver's challenge. But PK Box, Ichola Mega Box is what's at play. You can still play already. Like I said, I'm loving how people are playing and so much more. We should be talking about how to get over, you know, that weekend and prep yourself for a good week ahead as we get started. In the meantime, with more great music, here is Yemi Alade as well as Spyro, Yemi Milava.

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2: From vision to reality. From grain to growth, Zambia stands tall at the dawn of a new industrial era. Once, our factories fell silent. Today, they rise again. Under the leadership of His Excellency President Hakainde Hichilema, Zambia's journey towards industrialization, value addition, and job creation is transforming lives and restoring national pride. On October 21st, 2025, a defining moment in Zambia's industrial story unfolded. President Hakainde Hichilema commissioned Kingsworth Group Limited's starch and glucose manufacturing plant, Zambia's first of its kind, and one of only three across the African continent. A $110 million investment transforming local maize into industrial gold. Each kernel of maize carries the promise of empowerment and progress. At full capacity, the Kingsworth facility will process 126,000 tons of locally grown maize each year, creating over 1,000 direct jobs and sustaining thousands more through rural linkages, saving $30 million in imports, generating $150 million in exports, strengthening the Kwacha, and growing Zambia's industrial self-reliance. As the president said, this is walking the talk, matching policy with delivery. From maize to starch, from starch to feed to fish and beef, one investment powers many industries. This is how we build a resilient economy, said President Hakainde Hichilema, by connecting agriculture to manufacturing so our small-scale producers have stable markets and predictable incomes, contract farming, stable pricing, local empowerment, real transformation for rural Zambia. 4 years ago, Zambian companies could not access incentives within the multi-facility economic zone. But visionary reform changed that, creating opportunity for Zambians to invest, compete, and lead. Dividends have grown sevenfold. Revenue has doubled, and confidence in local enterprise has never been stronger. This is what it means to invest for Zambia by Zambians. Across the MFES, Big Tree Beverages stands as a symbol of innovation and diversification. Over $280 million invested and $90 million more underway. 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At Trade King's Home Care, self-reliance takes form. 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
5: His name is Roberto. 10:47 is called the Tetin Twishke. 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
1: 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Kelvin Sililo. AHD 6078.
2: HHD
1: 6078. Now you should be quiet. Thank you so much, Kelvin Sililo. We already have your details, Kalebwangu. Avalea Full Tank. That's the password. That's how you do for you to enter. Good morning. Lost you. 0215-222-070. It is Avalea Full Tank on Yapa Easy on a Monday. Good morning.
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1: 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Tell them an Poluchelo.
3: Given Venzu.
1: Given Venzu.
3: Yes, boss.
1: Given Venzu. Reg number Yamoto Kaimunshan.
3: Hello, Tamil Fika Bwan.
1: Given Venzu.
3: Given Venzu.
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1: Wadingirakale, is this your first time?
3: Wadingirakale, boss.
1: Oh, gee, thanks so much, Given. So, Given means we're just confirming, yeah, so that, sometimes, and then we take it for granted like that. So, come through as well. Remember, when you call in, please, I'm asking. I know that most of you are calling and you are driving. When you pick up the call, or when I pick up the call, turn off the volume on your radio. The feedback, in a moment, feedback, it kills my ears. Imagine, because you're killing me with feedback. Hello, good morning.
4: How are you? Thank you.
1: How are we talking to this morning?
4: Mr. Speaker, sir.
1: Emmanuel, what is the first four? What is your NRSC, Yamotoka?
4: The NRSC number is 3277.
1: Yamotoka.
4: Oh, yeah, Yamotoka ni BLOD 97.
1: BLD.
4: BLOD, yes.
1: Okay, Sean.
4: 9782.
1: Mr. Emmanuel, Chilesha, I'm sure you have already entered.
4: I've read there in.
1: All right, thank you so much for calling. Drive safely, by the way, even as you're driving. Take it easy. It's for everybody. The Avalea Full Tank is for everybody, as long as you are driving. But terms and conditions apply. Because but anyway, come through as well, just to put your leg on a lighter note. Good morning, Avalea Full Tank. Who are we talking to this morning?
5: Avalea Full Tank.
1: Oh, gee. What's your name?
5: My name
1: is Rogers Chilonje.
5: Yes.
1: Rogers Chilonje. So, Rogers Chilonje, reg number ya moto kanishan?
5: AHC.
1: AHC.
5: 2117.
1: Nama details ya benati ya kwata, obviously. At least I'm confirming that.
5: 52.
1: All right. No, thank you so much. We already have your details, Rogers.
5: Right.
1: I just wanted to confirm with you. It's important sometimes. All right, come through. Avalea Full Tank. You can as well call on 0957-879-879 and 02. Let me just check this number.

0: I think this phone has been activated on airplane mode. I wonder why. But anyway, come through. Let's get here from you. And I want you to take part on this particular edition of Abalaya Food Tank. It's mid-morning. Good morning.
1: Abalaya Food Tank.
0: All right. Tuande na manani hapa.
1: This is Peter Simwala.
0: Peter Simwala.
1: Yes.
0: Is this your first time?
1: Yes, it's my first time.
0: What is your NRSC for motoka? Plate number ya motoka?
1: ALG.
0: ALG.
1: Yes, 5960.
0: 5960. What is the first four numbers you have for NRSC?
1: 31 57.
0: That's all. We just want four numbers.
1: 34.
0: No, we just want four numbers.
1: Okay, okay,
0: yeah.
1: Thanks.
0: And your phone number?
1: 070.
0: Yeah, say that again.
1: 0770.
0: Your phone number is?
1: Phone number.
0: 0770. Mm-hmm.
1: 168210.
0: Thank you so much for calling, Peter Simona. Continue calling.
1: Okay, thank you.
0: Yeah, OG, like that. All right, well, it's still happening. Anyway, good morning. The driver's challenge is what it is. Good morning to you.
2: How are you, food tank?
0: You're right. Who are we talking to this morning?
2: Timothy Mvula.
0: But Timothy Mvula. But Timothy, is this your first time nang mwalingira mokade?
2: Twalingiram.
0: Timothy Mvula. So just confirm with me your plate number.
2: Plate number AHC.
0: AHC.
2: AHC 2851.
0: 2851. Okay. I think the other details also, we got them right there. Thank you so much, but Timothy.
2: Okay.
0: All right. Well, it's what it is. It's already 11:02, and we are still on, Monday edition of the Driver's Challenge Full Tank on Yapa Easy, brought to you courtesy of Careless Discount, Bungi Beauty and Cosmetic Shop, Brendan Hardware and Auto Shop, Banner Rogers Cosmetics and Beauty Shop, as well as Paradise Marketing. These are the ones that have actually made this Abalaya Food Tank possible for you, and as well as the People Station Power. Let's get there. Good morning.
3: Abalaya Food Tank.
0: How are we talking to this morning?
3: Aaron Induba.
0: Enquire. Aaron Induba. So, him plate number Nishan?
3: SER.
0: SCR 7388. Is it your first time?
3: I'll carry to Ingramo.
0: Yeah, they should be quite, your details are already there. We'll update them.
3: Cheers, boss.
0: Great. All right. Well, funny how just, everybody's getting to the thick of things. Come through. I might just pick up the call for now and still be here just to get those entries. It is Abalaya Food Tank on the People's Station. So that's the kicker, that's the password, that's the entry. Let's come through. 0215-222-070. Abalaya Full Tank is for everybody. As long as you're driving, you can actually even just come through and we'll take your entries. And then we'll start now to do the draw when the time is right, and you might just be the one to walk away with a full tank. So come through. Imagine just getting a full tank. Well, it's not that easy, right? But Power FM and the sponsors of the 2026 Drivers Challenge Full Tank Careless Discount. 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Call them and you'll be surprised with all the goodies. Good morning, Abalaya.
4: Abalaya Food Tank.
0: The original.
4: Mr. Haimbe.
0: Mr. Haimbe who?
4: Yes.
0: Vahaimbe nan?
4: Haimbe Rogers.
0: Vahaimbe Rogers. All right.
4: Yes, please.
0: Which number ya moto kanishan?
4: BAT 3512.
0: All right. I think I'm at details. You have been at your quarter.
4: No, my quarter. Yeah, yeah, this is not my first time to do that change.
0: All right. All the best. Drive safely now.
4: Come again?
0: I'm saying drive safely. Now to drive safely,
4: Yeah,
0: and then you go like that. Well, I appreciate it, man.
4: Okay, great.
0: All right, 11:05, it's time for me to do a bit of business. We'll be coming right back. This year is where we wrap up Abalaya Full Tank for this segment for now.
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5: 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In international news, Iran-backed Iraqi groups break with PMF bloc in shift towards state authority. 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
1: Let's get to 10:18 with Sounds of a Drift Trek. Remember, it's already 11:18 and Ichola is happening. The money man, Leo De Niro, will be coming your way and is going to hand out that cool 500 kwacha cash. And you don't want to miss out right there. So just look out for him coming up right now, just before we go on Yapa Easy. Good morning to you and yours.
2: No need for the intro. It's a smash beat.
0: Yeah. Let's go. Go.

Yeah. Just the other day, I was checking my Facebook account, not my page, my account. And I came across these old photos of me and the boys back in the days on the column. And it's crazy because I haven't seen some of these guys in a minute. Started out my studio market, kuka water, took my promos to my station in Uganda, no na back. Then I'm down, pass a nyimbo my pirate. Started off as a group, but as a piece of chain from the start I had a vision.

0: funa nizikulera you can't tell your real friends ngaboze bakuwelelera but life play at fita you win some you lose some so you can go cause I'm only letting income I keep this small circle nga kamukit then I'm a day ones steam a kamba as we speak but I'm all good I'm okay my chitika ni life is okay I'm all good I'm all right for my chitika you live good
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1: Here's Mike. He loves his Maximo. 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He moves with vanilla during traffic. He moves with strawberry at lunchtime. 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
3: Council police officers who want to play the role of Zambia police officers. If council police officers are getting a payroll from this government and they want to pretend to be partisan, we shall not be shying away from calling a spade a spade. The only ones who are allowed to manage pirate guns are Zambia police and RATSA.
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0: Rough kid. 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Yeah, but I'm glad I finally got him on the diary. Man, if you have no idea what it took me to get this guy on a record, man. Yeah, but we're here finally, man. I know you don't want to hear this, but listen, you're on your own. Nobody's coming to save you. Not even your own family, man. I want you to remember this. Giving up doesn't always mean you're weak. Sometimes it means you're strong enough and smart enough to let go and move on.
1: Wow.
0: Continues.
1: KB, for you, got a brand new album, and I must say it's so, so interesting. KB just has that appeal to it. 11:31 is the time in the morning, and we're still here together. Remember, just want to wish you well. If you're not feeling good, quick recovery. Big up yourself, DJ Delmond, back in the fray, even as you just rest. It's good to know that you're also locked on, and everybody else who's tuned in to the People's Station, doing the right thing at the right time with the People's DJ. I love this particular jam because of, the feel that it has. First time I heard it, I was like, okay, if you're ever going to sample a song from back in the day, make it feel good. I know you can sing along. King Promise, Mr. Easy. Yeah, let's go that way.

0: Other things fall, but all the way through, man, and that's what we do right here, standing beyond the walls. This one is Pompey, one of my favorite people. I'm always judged. 11:40 right on the People Station, 87.9 FM, and we are talking big things, and these big things we are talking about is you winning and winning big. That is on our show. I want to make sure that somebody walks away with the prizes that they should in a day such as this one. Yebo yes, in the Yebo world, the money man is here. *464*2#, and you are good to go. And I'll be calling somebody who has won today, because it's all happening. Yeah, so you could be that winner. You could be that special person walking away with a on the day, and that prize that you're walking away with on the day is 500 kwacha. Investment is minimal, but the amounts that you are going away with are kind of huge. Yeah, so yeah, go for Power FM Kawe. Then from there, choose the raffle draw. That's what we're doing today. And many people have been testifying of how good it has been for them, and they have been winning big. They've been winning on different shows. My show with Delmon. They've been winning with the girls. And yeah, I'm about to make someone very, very happy in the next 3 to 4 minutes. So could that be you? I'm giving you a chance. *464*2#, and choose none other than the raffle draw. 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Afterwards, you are good to go. Simple and as easy as that. Ijola!
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3: Good afternoon to you, ma'am. How are you?
4: I'm okay. How are you?
3: I'm fine, thank you. This is Slice calling from Power. Oh, show me the network. I'm going to call you again because I want to know how you're feeling after winning yourself a 500 kwacha from Ijola Megabox. Show me it is real. Defia bufiyo, teskam, defia chloto, defia shan. It is most definitely real and happening right here on the People Station. So all you have to do is dial *464*2#. And yeah, try your luck. 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
0: Exactly, Power 87.9 FM has got you covered just like that. Those are testimonies of people who won, and I'm about to make someone very, very happy right now. Fav Kwacha gets you in *464*2#. 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Kawe, go to the raffle draw if you're looking to win instantaneously 500 Kwacha right here, right now. The rest, you can win later. That is on, the picker box. You can do it at any time. But if you're looking to do instant into your account, it is only done by the show, and it is here right now. So if you know about it, well, tell a friend about it as well. They too can be entering as many times as they want to. You can enter as many times as you want. That one will increase your chances of walking away with a prize for yourself in this wonderful day. I want to make sure that somebody walks away very happy, so I want you to be part of what is going on. So don't you nenuka at any point, because finish Tikabagalamba Bano PNFA Papower 87.9 FM, we've got you covered. We love you and want to make sure that all things being said and done, you walk away with that special prize for yourself. So let's do it together, and let's do it big right here on 87.9 FM on all networks. You can go ahead and do that one, and instantly it goes into your account as we are saying. So yes, Ichola Megabox, ready to play, ready to win. I'm ready to make sure that somebody is a winner with this one. What would you do with 500 kwacha for yourself in a time such as this one? For me, fuel for the week, as I always say, fuel for the week, something for the kids, a good meal, and I save a little, because you never know when you might need a little bit more for something more for yourself. Yeah, just simple and as easy as that. Yeah, yes, in the world. I'm going to be calling someone very shortly at 11:50. So do make sure that you're part of it. 3 more minutes before you and I can enter into that, winning zone. So I want you to be a winner, and I want you to win big in times such as this one. So look forward to it and be part of it, even as it happens for yourself. We're all about good times, good vibes, and good feelings on a day such as this one. Yeah, yes, in the Yabu out.
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2: Only on Ichola Megabox is where we make it all happen. And somebody is about to go away as a winner for today. Somebody is about to be selected. And I'm about to make somebody 500 kwacha happier than they were before. So the draw is currently going on. It's automatic, and instantly the money goes into that person's account, and I will be able to give them a call after. Please, my number ends with 83. Please don't ghost me. Don't say awe, but if we end up my shabo, no, you receive an SMS saying that you've won courtesy of Ichola, and I'll be the guy to call you right now. Congratulations to this number who is walking away with a prize right here and right now. And I would like to give them a call just as we go on. Iyo. Congratulations to you. That is our winner who has gotten himself this prize right here and right now. Yebo yes in the Yebo world. The draw has been done, and we are glad that you have participated with me. Let me give them a call. Ile pona 13 ko last ngani mwebo ndorele nifie ndetuma. My goodness me. Wow. 1, 2, 3. Okay, let's do this. All right. Vasukefie. Last time someone won, the phone was off. Not a good sign. It's good to have the phone on so that we can chit-chat, discuss the winnings, and how well things have gone for you. Yamba kulila. 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
2: Ya. Ishi na lienu Big Man.
3: That's it. Thank you very much.
2: Ishi na Big Man yepota mrabutuka.
3: Ishi na nyewe James Big Man. 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
2: Ba James bakalamba tuatote la sana. 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
3: Bosi na teaga 5. 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
2: Oh, okay. Awe na mwina bakamba shabwe kina shon simo panga kuna ka profit ka 475.
3: Yeah.
2: 85 actually, 85, because mwachivika mo 15.
3: Yeah, the profit.
2: yeah. 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

And this is how we say our goodbyes. So hope that you enjoyed the show and you enjoy all things that are coming back to you in a time such as this one. Leaving you something coming in from Chandler Moore with some African vibe. It says, he's always on time. Yeah. He leads the 99. Enjoy.

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0: 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In international news, Iran-backed Iraqi groups break with PMF bloc in shift towards state authority. And it's posted

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1: Not long ago, many children in Zambia did not go to school because their parents could not afford it. Today, 2.5 million children are back in the classroom, sitting on desks and being fed nutritious meals under the school feeding program. Markets are now peaceful with no kind of violence. Clinics stand where there were none. There's still much work ahead, jobs to create, futures to secure. And that's why Bali keeps working, day after day. Because just as we delivered free education, we will keep delivering. For every child still waiting and every family still rising. Until progress is something every Zambian feels. We've started the change. Now let's finish the job. On the 13th of August, 2026, vote for Hakainde Hichilema as President of the Republic of Zambia. And let us continue to move Zambia forward together.
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0: 1.6 million Kwacha Veterinary Laboratory is set to transform livestock health and beef production in Serenje. Central Province chosen to host International Cooperatives Day. In international news, Iran-backed Iraqi groups break with PMF bloc in shift towards state authority. And in sports news, West Ham co-owner David Sullivan steps down amid historic allegations.
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1: These vehicles have number plates. 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All you need is, you just capture the number plate on the vehicle. You don't need to chase. We have seen in some cases videos of a police office in a bus, in front, with a fast-running bus, and the passengers are busy shouting at this traffic officer. We've seen some videos like that. And they're almost throwing the traffic officer out of the vehicle. That's real.
0: We spotlight real community issues, engage the right authorities, and push for real action. Don't get used to the problem. Be part of the solution.

Siapa na lema na lema na nako kupatikisha zona wadiesho kutemwa po muntu we zona ule mupatikisha fide moneka no kumoneka ule mupatikisha zona awe kula mafia a point in your life where you just say, you know what, I'm not going to push this any further. I'm not going to push. Love it one-sided, che. It's about always what they want. It's always about them. It's always about. It's a selfish kind of love. If I don't text, they don't text. If I don't spike a conversation, they won't. If I don't invite them for dinner or for to go somewhere or something, the only time that they call me is when they need something. Defuaco. All they know is give me. I'm asking. La vie one side the big man so. Otherwise, Nikuleke lele. This is a song coming in from Color Vibes featuring Rooster. Otherwise, Yavakari is on. Three promo, 18 minutes compassy out one. Special shout out to anybody listening to the sound of my voice. What it do, what it is. It's your boy Jim Baylor, the musical genius. One Shibashan is on. Coming up next in a bit is the news at 1:30. You don't want to miss that. Otherwise, our menu is coming up in a bit. It's your boy, the musical genius. Tingalizing your senses right, left, and center. Making sure everything is proper. What did you do in the zone? Tingalizing. Otherwise, Monday, giving you to my songs, the minute to ja. New songs. More new songs. I got still more new songs that you've never heard coming up. So, keep it locked. Monday, busy. Background doing one or two things. But in Ghana, we don't have a food throat on the news. Otherwise, today, dead dishes on a food tank. Men's health month. Whatever you need to know about everything, your information comes to live on NHT right here on the People's Station. It's 87.9 FM. It's your boy, Jim Baylor. They call me the musical genius. Otherwise, I'm a package up a zone. If you to balance, if you feel the fiance, then what I feel in the final balance. So, tea, good balance. Sugar, good balance. Wagamba, low BP, high BP, bring the fair balance, bring the fair of a packet. Ndamieva, Tamfokun, Arachibi, Ukrai Karen Sara, Chibi, Ukikutisha, bring the fair, Udifamu, Muzindang, bring the fair now ringa. Special shout out to anybody celebrating their birthday today. Happy birthday to you. Otherwise, minimal happy returns. May God continue to bless you, guide you, protect you in everything that you do. The musical genius. Not to wait once again. Too bad. I lost that color. But otherwise, in 0215-222-070. Okay. So, Don't worry. Let's do this, okay? I know you're going to like this next song as well. Otherwise, Nashim before Koshidi. Let's go.

Some days test your limits. The grind. The sweat. The push. It all takes its toll. But you're not a quitter. You rise, and within reach is that which you need in order to refuel. 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

0: Doctor Binto. 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The slurp. 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And then there's the not so nice drink slurp. And then there is the milk it slurp. With the milk it slurp, you can tell the subject wants to sip every drop of milky goodness in the pack until there is nothing left.
1: This is how we make
0: Milky Milkshake, the shake that moves. Greatness is everywhere. It's in the places you go, the people you meet, the things you do. Introducing Shaka Soft Drinks, a unique, refreshing drink that celebrates greatness. Shaka, celebrate greatness.
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2: Welcome and thank you so much for joining us. The headlines. Advocate condemns political violence and calls for stronger law enforcement. ZESCO board chairperson assures the nation of electricity stability beyond the post-election period. In international news, Iran fires missiles at Israel after Beirut attack crossed all red lines. In sports news, Mignonette leaves Vipers after a title-winning season.
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2: 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To represent it, my name is Raymond Machacham. Advocate for industrialization and national development, Kefas Moapemusonda, has strongly condemned the violence witnessed in Katondo ward of Kabwe Central Constituency, describing the incident as alarming and detrimental to Zambia's democratic and developmental aspirations ahead of the 13th August 2026 general elections. Mr. Musonda expressed concern over reports of violence and alleged cause for abduction being used as responses to political tension, stating that such actions threaten peace, security, and national unity. He emphasized that no individual or political interest is worth the loss of life or injury during the campaign period. He urged the Zambia Police Service to remain guided by the law and the directives consistently advanced by President Agayende Ijilema, who has maintained throughout his presidency that perpetrators of political violence should face the full force of the law, regardless of their political affiliation.
3: I would like to denounce and condemn the violence which has been seen or witnessed in Katondo ward in Kabwe Central Constituency. This is uncalled for, and no one must rejoice over it, but rather a worrisome situation, especially that the call for abduction and violence are made as a resolution to curb the perpetrators of violence. I want to call upon the Zambia police to adhere to the cause that the commander-in-chief, who happens to be the Republican president, Mr. Hakainde Hichilema, who is and has been on record from day one of his presidency that perpetrators of violence are on their own and they must be brought to book, because we have the law and he has always been saying that no one is worth dying for in this period of campaigns. Zambia will not continue to achieve greatness once we turn political campaigns into violent battlefields. We are one Zambia, one nation. My call to leaders is to show leadership in whatever situation, not to incite violence.
2: He also expressed concern over recent incidents of violence reported in Chawama of Lusaka, describing them as a setback to democratic progress and peaceful political participation. Mr. Musonda called upon political leaders across the country to demonstrate responsible leadership by discouraging violence and promoting tolerance among their supporters. He noted that leaders have a duty to foster peaceful coexistence and ensure that political competition remains issue-based rather than confrontational. He further appealed to the Inspector General of Police to strengthen policing capacities across the country by ensuring that police stations are adequately staffed and equipped to respond effectively to incidents of violence. He also emphasized the importance of applying the law fairly and consistently without selective enforcement.
3: What happened in Lusaka over the weekend in Chawama gives a sad reading and is retrogressive to industrialization and national development, as well as erodes investor confidence. My call to the Inspector General of Police is to make sure that police stations are equipped with manpower and the application of the law is not selective. We need peace during and after the 13th August 2026 elections, and all political parties must strictly follow the set timetable, and the Electoral Commission of Zambia must disqualify political players who are fueling violence to protect citizens and property rather than wait for election petitions after elections.
2: Residents of Section 4 in the railways area have gained access to a new public water source following the installation of a mono pump at Club No. 7, an initiative facilitated by former Njanji Ward Councillor Eric Musabila. Mr. Musabila, who served as Ward Councillor from 2021 to 2026 and is currently seeking the re-election, said the project was undertaken to address long-standing water challenges affecting the community and to fulfill a commitment to bring reliable water supply closer to residents' homes. The project was initiated after funds were mobilized 3 months ago and a contractor engaged to carry out the drilling works. Although the project experienced minor delays at the initial stage, the drilling was eventually completed, resulting in the successful installation of the water facility. The newly installed mono pump is expected to improve access to clean water for residents in the area, reducing the distance many households travel to obtain the essential resource.
4: The Club No. 7, where we are installing the mono pump for the people to fetch water. It's a public pump so that the Section 4 in the railways, usually they have challenges when it comes to water. I promise the people that we are going to have a mono pump nearby your home. This mono pump, we raised the money, that is 3 months ago, and we paid the contractor who's supposed to do the drilling of the mono pump. Unfortunately, they had a bit of challenges. They came through and they drilled our mono pump for the public so that the people of Njanji can have water.
2: Mr. Musabila has encouraged members of the community to take responsibility for safeguarding and maintaining the facility to ensure its long-term sustainability and continued benefit to local residents. He further indicated that the project was financed independently and not through the Constituency Development Fund. The initiative, he said, reflects his continued commitment to community development and improving the welfare of residents regardless of his current position in public office. The installation of the mono pump is expected to bring relief to households that have faced water supply challenges in the area for an extended period.
4: The emphasis to this project is that this water that they will be fetching here is for the is for them, and they should keep this facility. As a leader, development as you are leading the people, or you are the office is vacant, but our presence to the people, they have vacancy. Before to recall, before want to salido kuba leader, and when you are a leader, you remain a leader. So imono pampwe, de pera abantu bamu njanji wa. But this is a complimentary mono pump for you. But mule wonfiako for the public. It's not a CDF project, no. It's a project that is coming from my heart.
2: In business news, ZESCO board chairperson Vixen Ngube has assured Zambians that the country currently enjoys relative electricity stability and is expected to maintain this positive trajectory even after the upcoming general elections. However, Mr. Ngube cautioned that the anticipated super El Nino weather phenomenon could adversely affect the nation's electricity stability unless consumers invest more in solar energy. In an interview with News, Mr. Ngube emphasized the importance of Zambia's investing in solar power amid low demand for photovoltaic equipment, further supported by the stable Kwacha exchange rate against major international currencies. He highlighted solar investment at the consumer level as a viable and valuable income opportunity through net metering.
5: We were progressing very well with net metering. In the process, we were also able to channel a good portion of our power to the industries, while domestic, where daytime on solar, nighttime, that's the grid, and the net movement benefits the consumer, who is now called the prosumer. I am sure you are hearing a lot of talk of super El Nino coming. It's just a hotspot of consequences that are going to come with us. Now, when we have solar on our roof, sun will give us electricity. If it will be water, the water will give us electricity. I appeal to every Zambian who is able, put up solar on their roof and do net metering. To do it right now.
2: And energy expert Engineer Boniface Zuru has called on Zambians to take seriously ZESCO's warning about the anticipated effects of El Nino on electricity generation and supply. Engineer Zulu has emphasized that ZESCO board chairperson Biko Ncube's call for citizens to prepare by investing in solar energy and adopting net metering is both real and timely.
6: ZESCO's message is not just another announcement. It is a timely warning that every Zambian must heed. The world is changing and Zambia must change with it. Over 85% of our electricity comes from hydro. Yet global warming and El Nino are reshaping rainfall patterns in ways that threaten this lifeline. Droughts lower water levels. Floods damage infrastructure and both put our energy security at a risk. Meanwhile, our population is growing, demand for electricity is rising, and the national grid is under increasing stress. Government's efforts, such as adding 700 megawatts from solar investments, are commendable and show determination. But action speaks louder than words.
2: This news bulletin is brought to you by the Public Service Pensions Fund. In international news, Iran has launched a barrage of missiles towards Israel after a warning from Tehran that Israel must halt its ongoing assault on southern Lebanon or face more attacks. Multiple rounds of strikes targeted Israel starting at about 10 p.m. local time on Sunday, triggering series and sirens in locations across the country, the Israeli army said in a series of telegram posts. Al Jazeera has more details.
7: Tehran says it fired missiles toward northern Israel as an act of self-defense. After months of calm, much of Israel went back into crisis mode. Iran's justification for its attack, Israeli airstrikes on Beirut's southern suburbs, seen as a breach of a tenuous ceasefire. The Iranians say these were warning shots. The Iranians called the Pakistani mediators and also Qatari, Egyptian, Turkish, British and French ministers. Foreign Minister Abbas Araghchi told them about Israel's ceasefire violations and why Iran responded militarily. And Iran has once again threatened to target U.S. military bases in its neighborhood if the ceasefire breaks down. The Middle East is still reeling from a conflict that has put a stranglehold on a crucial supply line for the world's energy needs. The U.S. president, who along with Israel decided to go to war with Iran in February, is still saying that a ceasefire deal is within reach. He wants the Israelis and the Iranians to not derail the chances of peace, that is, despite the latest escalation. And unless that optimism shared by the U.S. president soon solidifies into a deal, one of these, quote, self-defense strikes could potentially reignite the war. Salman bin Javed, Al Jazeera.
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2: Vipers SC have confirmed that the departure of head coach Jackie Ivan Minot after the two parties mutually agreed to part ways following the expiry of his contract. The Belgian tactician leaves the club after a successful one-year spell in charge, having guided the Venons to their eighth Ugandan Premier League title since joining in July of 2025. Under his leadership, the Vipers also reached the semi-finals of the Stanbic Uganda Cup. Minot's exit marks the end of a campaign in which Vipers reclaimed domestic league glory and remained commitment and competitive on multiple fronts. The club acknowledged his contribution and professionalism during his tenure. His departure makes him the second Ugandan Premier League head coach to leave a club following the conclusion of the 2025-2026 after Simon Peter Mugwera. Vipers are now expected to sign and begin the search for a new manager as preparations for the upcoming season get underway. On that sporting note, we have come to the end of the news brought to you by the Public Service Pensions Fund, PSPF. Don't forget, for more upfront and reliable news every day, you can visit our Facebook page at Power News Network. You can also catch Power TV live on DSTV Channel 278 and GoTV Channel 19. But as we go, here's a reminder of the headlines once more. Advocate condemns political violence and calls for stronger law enforcement. ZESCO board chairperson assures the nation of electricity stability beyond a post-election period. In international news, Iran fires missiles at Israel after Beirut attack crossed all red lines. In sports news, Minot leaves Vipers after title-winning season. Don't forget, we are back again at 17:45 for the next detail of the main news. My name is Raymond Machacha. From me and the rest of the news team, thank you so much for listening and enjoy the rest of the EZ Shakedown. God bless and good afternoon.
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2: Council police officers who want to play the role of Zambia police officers. If council police officers are getting a payroll from this government and they want to pretend to be partisan, we shall not be shying away from calling a spade a spade. The only ones who are allowed to manage piraters are Zambia police and RATSA.
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2: Advocate condemns political violence and calls for stronger law enforcement. ZESCO board chairperson assures the nation of electricity stability beyond the post-election period. In international news, Iran fires missiles at Israel after Beirut attack crossed all red lines. In sports news, Mignonette leaves Vipers after a title-winning season.
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0: Central Zambia was good. Your boy featuring Rutamai on this one. And this one is called Touch Me. Oh, mama, touch me. Squeeze me. And squeezy, squeeze. People like it to be squeezed. Mumbayachi, I did a song called Squeeze My Lemon. People aren't squeezing. Anyway, it's that time of the year when you get to squeeze as much as you want. So when you... whenever it is possible, yeah, squeeze as much as you want. Alright, otherwise come through, let me know what's up on 0215 222 070 3131. Hello, you live on power.
1: How are you, food tank?
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1: 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Who is this? Is this in hot? Mr. Jim.
0: Mkwai.
1: Nami push what I'm saying. Why is it coming from where?
0: In any way, we're no big man. Katushi.
1: Na push a kona wat yes. Na ba beni kan through na ba to share. Just Mr. Achuga. Ah, okay, now I want to tell you about the Baba Power FM. I want to tell you about the Baba Power FM. I want to tell you about the Baba
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1: 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I say, in what? I want to tell you about the
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1: Someone said, you know, just because it's a competition, but you never Muwinji. 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
0: To a daughter, a man from his own.
1: All
0: right. Easy does it. Come through on 0215 222 070. They can mean check on the competition. I do have no son. Tomorrow morning, Gabriel. Hello, you love and pal.
2: How are you, food tanky?
0: I'm on a food tanky zone. At what time is it now?
2: Rogers Chilonje.
0: Mr. Rogers Chilonje.
2: Rogers Chilonje.
0: What do you feel on the biggie, man?
2: What do you feel like a caramba? What do you want to
0: name? I didn't feel like a zone.
2: Zone. I'm trying to lunch. I'm trying to lunch.
0: Lunch? Lunch in them for good, my biggie man. In a never no gender. Why do you come on? Number
2: speaker is quoted as a
0: speaker. Speaker, Ashan Numbe.
2: Speaker, bumper speaker.
0: Oh, bumper speaker. Time, boss to Araland and Gang.
2: Okay.
0: Not got a call. At least we've got like 20 shan. We've got about 25 days. Not quite 25 days. So before 25 days, tie up. Kumi last.
2: Okay.
0: I'm quiet. All right. Cheers, biggie man zoners. Thank you so much. Just let me know if I'm correct with your telephone number. Ile pona 10 kurasi.
2: Ile pona 10 kurasi.
0: 210.
2: 22 95 22 10.
0: All right, biggie man zoners. I agree. Ah.
2: Okay,
0: well, caramba, cheers. All right. I'll lay your food tank. Watch the shiny apple. Yeah. Come through. You could also be one of those people that walk away with a food tank. Hello, you live in power.
3: Avalea food tank.
0: Avalea food tank. Mudita wino.
3: Avalea food tank. 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
0: Hmm.
3: Na ringira gari pati.
0: Awe nizi nizora kata. Ati banani shina?
2: Destin.
0: Banani?
2: Destin.
0: I'm sorry.
2: Destin, I'm thinking.
0: Bless ten.
2: I'm thinking.
0: In a number, you know, what you don't know, you for question. Can you spell it for
2: me? I'm going to be guiding that Kigan. So, this is you got there. You name number.
0: By Kigan, one day,
2: very, very, very, very, very, very, very, very, very, very, very, very, very, very, very, very, very,
0: okay.
2: I'll share
0: my details fast.
2: My details, the number?
0: Plate number.
2: Plate number 384.
0: 2? 384. Then plate number?
2: Yamotoka. AKB 47-59.
0: All right. Telephone number?
2: Sorry? 0979? 53? 0274?
0: All right, my brother Zona. Thank you so much.
2: Chachi, never come.
0: All right, no pressure. All right, you can also be part of what is going on. It's Desert Zona, Tring, Shavant, Food Tank Zona. Otherwise, real quick, gonna take a commercial, then I'll be back again. Tring, Shiko na Mambi.
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7: 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What it do? Tripamo, tripamse. Give me a shout, give me a holler, give me a ring, give me a buzz. Let me know what's good, let me know what's happening, let me know what's going on. Otherwise, Fiani's on, Tsobafekurukungu hits all day, right here on the people's station. Feel free to let me know what's happening on 0215-222-070. And of course, be sure to reach me out on our text line, which is 0957-879-879. Our text line is our phone number. Stories we got with that. Otherwise, papakachapa, what's happening? What's good? Holla at your boy on those numbers to be part of what is going on. Stories we got. Otherwise, the fiashupanokshupazon. Papakachapa. So much is happening. The violence is crazy. Political violence, that is. We don't know what's happening. Street vending is back. What's happening with that as well? What's going on? So alarming. Everybody is just on the streets now. What happened to the rule of law? What happened? So inshi apapagachapa. We're just going to count it as, what's the word I'm looking for? We're going to count it as takuri shan. Takuri government, takuri abadet deka. In short, I got two issues on apangaishan. Special shout out to my homeboy Shadrick Music. Otherwise, today is his birthday. Special shout out to Shadrick. Apapakati apazona, you turn a new leaf today. Special shout out to you in your new age. Special shout out to you, and of course, your family as they celebrate you, your friends and family. Happy birthday to you. And I wish you nothing but the very best. More life, more health, more wealth. And of course, may everything good come to you. Otherwise, this is what I got, Dazona. Happy birthday to you, Shadrick. Yeah, let's celebrate it. Let's go. Hello, you're live and power.
8: Abadiafu tanki
7: banani.
8: Paul Mujara.
7: Mr. Paul.
8: Yes, Paul Mujara.
7: Laka.
8: Laka, bagamba. But I'm going to put
7: Very low foot.
8: Yeah,
7: she didn't dip pun da guno.
8: Serious.
7: Okay. Plate number.
8: Okay.
7: Plate number
8: AIB.
7: Uh-huh.
8: 6692.
7: All right. NRC.
8: 2334.
7: All right. Papaga Chapa, thank you so much for coming through, Mr. Paul.
8: Thank you.
7: Right. Izzy does it just like that, and of course that is how we're kicking it. Now, President Hakainde Hichilema is expected to attend the barrio for the late Mbezani. President Hakainde Hichilema is tomorrow expected in Chipata at the Efandekeni Palace to attend the barrio of Paramount Chief Mbezani, who died on Saturday, May 30th, 2026. Ministry of Local Government and Rural Development Secretary for Technical Services, Nicholas Puri, has confirmed to journalists at Efandekeni Palace. Mr. Puri says that the grave site preparations have also been completed in accordance with Ngoni customs and traditions. Otherwise, this is what is going on. Vicky Farmer has done a song in tribute for the late president, and it's such a beautiful song, a tribute to the paramount chief, and not the president, but the paramount chief, of course, of the Ngoni people, in Chipata. Otherwise, Pakatia Pazona. I think a history lesson is in order. I think it would be nice at this time to highlight just a few things on the king was, or the chief was, and how he ruled and how things were. Hello, you live on power. Too bad I lost you there. Put me on redial. Call me back. Put me, on a speed dial if you have. 0215-222-070. Hello?
3: Hello?
7: Abadi ya food tank. Abadi ya food tank.
3: Ibamu nguinji spider.
7: What spider?
3: Mkwai.
7: Plate number.
3: AHC. AHC 1387.
7: NRC
3: 2269.
7: All right, Twalunda.
3: Thank you,
7: Mr. Spider.
3: Thank you.
7: All right, interesting stuff, Mr. Spider, right there. My Chipata people calling themselves animal names, but yeah, what can we do? It is what it is. Come through, let me know what's happening, and give me a shout, give me a ring, give me a call. It's a beautiful Monday today, and today happens to be the 8th of June 2026, and we are collapsing the year, we are eating the year. Soon it'll be done and we'll be jumping to 2027. Hello, you're live and power.
4: I'm Mr. Jim.
7: Yes, boss.
4: Mr. The issue pertaining a break to violence. For me, I'm trying to analyze it and also figuring out, but I'm trying to understand. Because, like you said, like Gonzalo, if there is a rule of law, what is the meaning of rule of law? Once we say we cancel the break to violence, why is still the break to violence still rising up? So these are some of the things that I ask. Now, I heard the statement made to say they have actually come up with an idea of submitting a schedule for now British should be and also campaigning of undering. So to say. Now, I don't know where this kind of bingoli or domestic factor comes from. It's to them in Huacha. What should I find myself now? Meaning I cannot find myself from their destiny. No. Now what I'm trying to understand is why is still virtual violence? If you are still talking about there should be no political violence, need to have a free and fair election. Why? So, why is this way? Now, sometimes parties speak very well. Now, this kind of commotion and also boisterous when it comes to election. But campaigning is a noise making to capture the people's mind for you to be known and for you to be elected. Now, this year election is something different from what has been expected. Does this mean there will be no drama? Does this mean there will be no any commotion raised? If he so, how are people going to be known? So if they're not campaigning in jail, it is quite unfortunate. Now, as Mr. Speaker Tshemano right now, as the future region of this country, I'm literally, I'm very much astonished the election currently, which is happening in Zambia this year. I do not know. The people are being intimidated. I may not know. The people are scary. I may not know. When it comes to campaign, the people campaign, but they need to campaign in the first stage of Twitter. If it's so, I don't know. I'm going to understand. I know where now.
7: All right, thank you so much. I appreciate you.
4: I'm quiet.
7: Feel free to add your voice to what is going on 0215-222-070. Now, former Minister of Yanfwa Makanga says that the country could soon return to prolonged load shedding if urgent measures are not taken to address the energy challenges. In an interview, Mr. Makanga said that many people have already started experiencing power outages lasting at least 2 hours a day. A situation experiencing, power outages, which is quite sad. A situation that has been described as evidence that electricity supply remains unstable. He said that despite assurances made that in the recent months, ZESCO has not clearly outlined the measures that it has implemented to guarantee a stable power supply. Mr. Makanga has added that this suggests no serious or tangible investments that have been made to enable the country to fully transition from load shedding to interpreted electricity supply. So yeah, FNH Tikif. Otherwise, I know you're experiencing it within your various homes. Amalaiti, Yadedisa. Yes, chances are that load shedding is coming back, and chances are very high. And this is according to ZESCO, the El Nino, Idiati, Kukabasana, Ngakwakabasana, Amenshi, Akura Kama fast. So before that, the tribal Yakama Amenshi, causing it in, a downward in whatever we made, whatever amounts of water that we have are going to be little because of El Nino. At least that is what, according to ZESCO, is saying. Hello, you love and power. I'm okay, thank you. How are you?
9: I'm doing good.
7: Talk to me. Go ahead with your contribution, suggestion, or comment. I know, sir.
9: Hello.
7: I'm quiet.
9: Yeah, I just want to contribute on my question on the TikTok. Hello.
7: Yes, sir, I'm getting you. Go ahead.
9: Yeah. What do you mean? I wonder why is this? Then another question. Why Atama chiefs to Baminavata afford this? For the lack of what wage I can use, not to attend the this one that was angry ago. Other chiefs.
7: I don't know, boss. Shishi, babe.
9: You don't know.
7: Ah, wait, no official statement has been made to us. Why? In fact, on day you for apoyo, on day you fira kudi mo.
9: Hey, as a chief, see, that if you catch our never ku kuruvembo ku, I know they should not attend the nani shanshani like that. Like something like that. Yeah, ah, tuva ko.
7: All right, boss. Do I talk to the thing so much?
9: Yeah.
7: All right. That's what's up. That's what's going on 0215-222-070. It's the first time I'm hearing it. It's now a Kenya. I'm Yama Chief Fukiako. I really don't know anything about that. I wouldn't even be in a position to answer something like that. But I doubt if one of them is any people from the northern, any Bembas. You know, those two are tribal cousins and they get along very well. Pachimbuya. Pachimbuya. They get along very well. And in fact, they brag of their relationship that Pachimbuya Chaba Mucharo. It's unmatched. You know, you can't find it anywhere else. Wherever Bembas and Nyanjas meet, or Chewe or Ngonis, wherever they meet, it's just crazy. It's a love affair that is unmatched. So I don't know what Mr. TS is talking about. If you have this information, please bring it to the fore. I want to know what it is. I want to find out, and let's see how far we can go. Otherwise, 43 minutes going past the hour of 2. Hello, your boy. It's Jim Bailey, yo. What it do, what it is. Hello, you live on Pow.
10: How are you? Jim Bailey.
7: I chant, bosses.
10: What
7: about boss? Boss. What are
10: you
7: doing? I'm not going to get out of here. I'm not
10: going to get out of here.
7: Ah, come on, come on!
10: I'm going to go with Evan.
7: I'm going to go with Evan. He's one of the people that has been winning the Power FM Food Tank for quite a number of years, and is just one of the believers. He knows that Fira Chitikazona, just like there's so many other people that have believed that Fira Chitikazona. And you know, Kabwe is big. Dimbi mona kwati ni filmo mweka mweba na ndaparede nchi mwa mweka mweba bako. Ala Kabwe ikuru. Benge, yaba kwata motachi. So we're talking about 700,000 people in Central Province. So, yeah, that's a lot. We're almost clocking 1 million. We need to increase that number. It needs to go to 1 million and 2 million. Otherwise, the only way we're also going to see some serious development is abantu ngabafura. Other countries are doing well because abantu badifura abantu babombesha ebeng. Imuno shabengi bigi man. Chen tubombeshe. This village should grow. This country should grow. Hello, you're live on Power.
11: Kwenda to what is Pano? 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
12: Awale ya food thank you.
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7: Acha nwa bwana zoro.
12: Emko ya kale.
7: Pako kola.
12: 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Epo tuli papa.
7: Inshinish love na ya panshi.
12: Ah ilipe pakati pakati.
7: Ilipe pakati rimo rimo rimo tse.
12: Hey.
7: Ah acha nzoro big man. Peni kama details ya in first class.
12: Okay, plate number ni AXT.
7: Uh-huh.
12: 1408.
7: NRC.
12: 2696. 2696.
7: Okay.
12: 601.
7: Yeah. Telephone number.
12: If you don't
7: have a number. Hey. Tsuma.
12: Okay.
7: Telephone number, Chan. Three angle person.
12: Hello, Jim Bera.
7: Yes, boss.
12: Chan.
7: At telephone number, three angle person.
12: Oh, the palo kolo kufa mpeni pa town center.
7: All right. Telephone number. Malam pera telephone number fast.
12: Okay. At rande po.
7: Eh, aku tumwa rande po, but chinde fa na telephone number fast.
12: Okay. Kafu rande po pali ni ya. Yeah, I'm a political violence addict.
7: Biggie man.
12: Otherwise, we are one Zambia, one nation. So, I'm a political therapist, but we still remain as Zambians.
7: Mm.
12: So tifese tuwa ite mafuwe nefeka whoever wins mtu wesu
7: Muzambia
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7: animomo vana nye
12: chika
7: mwala sazona. Thank you so much for coming through.
12: You're welcome.
7: Alright, Mr. Harrison Peary, man, it's been a while. Vakuchipata, vamulipo imwe vakuchipata imwe. 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You don't have names, eh? Apa paka chapa zona. Tulibonze tulipamo. Hello, you love and power.
13: Mr. Jim.
7: Yes, bosses.
13: Yeah, Mr.
7: Achibana, kindly reduce the volume on your player.
13: Enoch Mutambo.
7: Enoch Mutambo.
13: Yes.
7: Plate number.
13: AIF.
7: Come again?
13: 9876.
7: Much on that AIX.
13: AIF.
7: All right. NRC.
13: 681.
7: Telephone number.
13: 0347.
7: Uh huh.
13: 91.
7: Uh huh.
13: 29.
7: Uh huh.
13: 74.
7: Magamba nizini zorakat.
13: Zona zona.
7: All right. Ah, papa katia pazona. Ama issues ya moto kazona. Vantu vananda. 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Anyway, Tambika is the best place to be. I hope everybody's having a great time. I hope everybody's good. I hope everybody's kicking it nicely muri day if you're working. Papa katia pa instafe che pazona. Too many for to engage that. Otherwise, it is so.
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3: Advocate condemns political violence and calls for stronger law enforcement. ZESCO board chairperson assures the nation of electricity stability beyond the post-election period. In international news, Iran fires missiles at Israel after Beirut attack crossed all red lines. In sports news, Mignonette leaves Vipers after a title-winning season.
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1: In every corner of the world, we find people who embrace life, who dance to their own rhythm. 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
4: Not long ago, many children in Zambia did not go to school because their parents could not afford it. 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Markets are now peaceful with no kind of violence. Clinics stand where there were none. There's still much work ahead, jobs to create, futures to secure. And that's why Bali keeps working, day after day. Because just as we delivered free education, we will keep delivering. For every child still waiting and every family still rising. Until progress is something every Zambian feels. We've started the change. Now let's finish the job. On the 13th of August 2026, vote for Hakainde Hichilema as President of the Republic of Zambia. And let us continue to move Zambia forward together.
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4: 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How are you?
3: I'm fine, thank you. This is Slice calling from Power. Oh, Chomi, the network. I'm going to call you again because I want to know how you're feeling after winning yourself a 500 kwacha from Ichola Megabox. Chomi, it is real. Defya bufiyo, teskam, defya chloto, defya shan. 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
8: 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Akanja Vinjavi.
3: And I'm Big Slice with the biggest energy. Chobi, do come and join in the fun, the playlist making, and everything we got lined up for you on Tamanga on a beautiful Man Crush Monday. So come on through. The number is 0215-222-070 as well as 0957-879-879 to be part of the conversation, the fun, the playlist making, fiance na fiance, as we Tamanga all the way until 18.
8: Exactly. So we do have something exciting for the men out there. Yeah, it's Man Crush, by the way. So we'll be getting still crushing on the men. Even in the music that we are playing, we still mention that these songs are all for our brothers, the men out there. We love you, we celebrate you, and appreciate each one of them. And we have our Do You Know segment that is coming through because today is a Monday. Remember, Monday, Wednesday, and Friday, we have what you call Do You Know.
3: Yep.
8: Then Tuesday and Thursday, we get to have the drive time question. Yeah. But up a pen up by month because not got the food tank. So now do you wish you have a drive time question? Now do you know Fionse Pamo? Together in one because we just want to have so much fun together. So look out for our drive time question again that is coming through in the hour of 16.
3: Most definitely.
8: A lot more.
3: And speaking of the hour of 16, Chomi, food tank, Munimwe. entries we'll be doing in the hour of 16. So get your talk times ready. Tell a friend, tell a friend, tell a chomi to tell a chomi that we got you covered with everything Z and Afro. And the food tank chomi is happening. All you gotta do is call in, tell us the password, and we've got you entered into an amazing draw where you get to win yourself a food tank at the end of June.
8: Yeah, and what I've noticed, Big Slice, is that lately the females have not called. Okay, at the time that I'm on radio, I don't know about the other shows.
3: Yeah.
8: So to the ladies out there, women, call in. You know that you've got a vehicle.
3: I've
8: got a bumper sticker. Please call in. The last food tank we gave last year, there was a woman that won.
3: Yep.
8: Yeah, she was amongst the winners. So we would even want, even this time around, that one of the winners should be a woman.
3: Mm-hmm.
8: Yeah. So women out there, you know that you've got a car. It is your car. It is moving. It's got a Power FM bumper sticker. You are 18 years. And for you to drive, you must be 18, yeah?
3: Yeah.
8: 18 years on and above, you've got your own NRC. Please enter. It's as simple as just saying, our air food tank. That's it. And then you give us your names, such as your full names, your NRC, first four digits of your NRC, and your number plate, yeah, because it's in public domain. And then we get to have your phone number written in the background. You get to be entered in the competition just like that.
3: Mm-hmm.
8: And then you get to actually participate as well. So we want women to come in as well.
3: Yep.
8: As many times, as many women as possible. Yeah. Don't leave it to the men because even you.
3: Even you.
8: Mm-hmm.
3: Even
8: let's
3: you
8: do that.
3: Can stand a chance of winning. On the other side, more music and more fun. Remember to stick around. We've got the Do You Know coming up right here on Temanga 879.
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1: so much Rogers, congratulations to Atasha. Mutuari did the number Murete, Mureva Gorava Neno, Tkute, village to cook.
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5: Good afternoon, Chomi. If you're just joining in, welcome to Tamanga 879 on the People's Station. Today, we bring a very important conversation, a conversation about fathers who keep going even when they're exhausted, the husbands who smiled, carrying heavy loads, the brothers, uncles, the sons, and friends who say, I'm fine, even when they are not.
6: And June is Men's Mental Health Awareness Month. And today we ask a simple but a powerful question, Big Slice. Mm-hmm. Yeah, do you know that some of the strongest battles men fight are the ones nobody can see?
5: Yeah. When a man breaks his arm, people see the injury. When he has a fever, people encourage him to visit a clinic. But when he's overwhelmed by stress, anxiety, depression, loneliness, or emotional pain, the wounds are often invisible. And because they are invisible, they are often ignored.
6: Yes, so many men actually. Mm. Sounds like that song for 50 Cent. Many men. Wish death upon me. Yeah, anyway, forget the song. Yeah, but many men grow up hearing phrases like, be strong. Real men don't cry. Handle it yourself. But do you know that expressing emotion is not weakness?
5: No.
6: Yeah, it's actually human.
5: Yes.
6: Mental health is not about being weak. Mental health is about how we think, how we feel, how we cope with challenges, and how we relate to others every single day.
5: And a healthy mind helps us make better decisions, build stronger families, perform better at work, and live more fulfilling lives.
6: Mm-hmm.
5: Yet many men suffer in silence because they fear judgment, embarrassment, or being misunderstood.
6: Yeah, especially being misunderstood. And that's why awareness actually matters, because silence can make problems grow, yeah? But conversations can lead to support, and support can lead to healing, and healing can lead to hope.
5: Yep, and this month, let's change the way we talk about men's mental health. Let's create spaces where men can speak out without fear. Let's listen without judgment. Let's support without shame.
6: Exactly, and remember, checking in doesn't require special training. Sometimes all it takes is a simple question. My brother, how are you really doing?
5: Yes. Really.
6: Mm-hmm. And then taking time to actually listen.
5: Yes, because every man has a story. Every man faces challenges, and every man does deserve support.
6: Yes, so today let's break the silence. Let's start the conversation. Let's remind every man listening that looking after your mental health is not a sign of weakness.
5: It's a sign of strength.
6: Mm-hmm.
5: That's today's edition of Do You Know?
6: Yeah, so it's all about educating, empowering, and inspiring our communities.
5: Yes.
6: Only on the People Station.
5: Yeah, so do join us on the other side with more music and more fun as we tamanga. Good afternoon. Amano kuli driver. 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In order. Kale wangu na tamanga. 879.
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3: Advocate condemns political violence and calls for stronger law enforcement. ZESCO board chairperson assures the nation of electricity stability beyond the post-election period. In international news, Iran fires missiles at Israel after Beirut attack crossed all red lines. In sports news, Mignonette leaves Vipers after a title-winning season.
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2: Welcome back to the Drive Time on Power FM, the People's Station. And now, Chomi, ladies and gentlemen, today we are talking about something very important. Don't worry, we're not giving exams out here, no. Nobody's getting marked out of 100. Tapuri, that's a simple question.
3: Exactly. And remember to come through on 0215-222-070. That is 0215-222-070. Because if this was an exam, some people would already be panicking. Like,
2: yep.
3: Yeah. Yep. Men's mental health. Next question, please.
2: Next, exactly.
3: Yeah.
2: In fact, some men treat every problem the same way. The car makes a strange noise. I'll check it later. The roof starts leaking. We'll sort it out next month. Stress, pressure, emotional challenges. Emotional struggles, Jomi. I'm okay. Sai, are you okay, really? Really? Are you okay?
3: You're not.
2: Sai, I'm not okay.
3: And let's be honest about it. Some men can have enough problems to fill a notebook, even a stadium, if you ask me. But when you ask them, how are you doing? The answer is always, Nidi bueno, I'm fine, I'm cool, Nidi che, all is well. I have a friend who says it is well. Once he says it is well, then I know that it is not well. It is not well, yeah. So meanwhile, the pressure is reaching Champions League final levels. Somebody's stressing up.
2: Yeah, so today we are keeping it simple. June is Men's Mental Health Awareness Month, and we want to know, all right, want to hear from you in your own words. Nanguchibemba chilozi chitonga, want to hear from you. What is men's mental health? What comes to your mind when you hear these words?
3: Yeah, exactly. Is it about stress? Is it about emotions? Is it about depression? Is it the pressure to provide, the struggle of keeping everything together, or is it something completely different?
2: And gentlemen, gentle brothers, gentle chomies, yeah? This is a safe zone. Nobody is asking you to write
3: a thesis.
2: Nothing like that. Nothing. We're not asking you to do this. We just want your honest thoughts.
3: Yeah, so in fact, some men think mental health means having enough bundles, a full tank, you know, and no one asking for money at all at the month end.
2: Now, that's one definition we definitely expect to hear today. But seriously, mental health affects how we think, feel, handle pressure, solve problems, and connect with people around us.
3: So today's Drive Time question social trend question is, what is men's mental health, actually? Mm-hmm. What is men's mental health, and do men talk about it enough? Yeah, do men get to talk about their mental health enough? Send us your messages, your voice notes to 0957-8798-79. That is 0957-879-879. Or call us on 0215-222-070. Let's hear the funny answers, the serious answers, and everything in between.
2: Yes, because sometimes the strongest man in the room is the one willing to say, you know what? Things haven't been easy.
3: And sometimes the strongest friend is the one who asks, boss, are you really doing okay?
2: Are you really okay, man?
3: Are you really doing fine?
2: Yeah, join us. Join us and join us. 0215-222-070 is the number that you are dialing. You're through at the People's Station. Good afternoon.
4: Hello. But
3: by ma, is that a way of saying hi, Zaria? How are you? Anyway, I understand. Oh, I see. I'm okay. I'm all right. I'm doing amazing. I'm fantastic. I'm well. It is well with me.
4: Yeah, talk to me.
3: Or talk to us.
4: Yeah, sure. I think for me, I would say this about the mental health.
3: Mm-hmm.
4: I think for me, it means we need to understand the context of the thing. Mental. How does mental being created, or how does mental actually being created in someone's mind? Because mental health cannot be created if there is nothing missing underneath. So that's the most thing that we should understand and uproot the root cause, what was bad for that person to have mental health. So I think for me, I feel stress is the disease actually that makes someone to have now mental health. Because if you have got something in mind which is running in you, I think definitely what I'm going to talk about anymore is mental. But we can have to understand that we have to change to fear, change to change to shupa.
2: Right. You too can also be part of the conversation. Show me 0215-222-070 as well as 0957-879-879 for the messages, voice notes, and WhatsApp, anything. WhatsApp. So do send us your answers. We want to know what comes to your mind when you hear men's mental health. What is it exactly to you in your own words, John? Do come on through and let us know. It is 0215-222-070 as well as 0957-879-879 as we tamanga together right here on the People's Station.
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2: Yep.
3: Pick a box, the raffle at 16, at 17. 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
2: 17.
3: Yeah, we'll be giving away that 500 scratch at this afternoon.
2: And before we head into Ichola, Chomi, in the same hour of 16, we shall be taking in entries for the Driver's Challenge for Tank. All right, so get your talk times ready, and I hope you know the password, because that is what we will be doing on the other side. A quick short break. We pay the bills on the other side. 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
8: 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Today, 2.5 million children are back in the classroom, sitting on desks and being fed nutritious meals under the school feeding program. Markets are now peaceful with no kind of violence. Clinics stand where there were none. There's still much work ahead, jobs to create, futures to secure. And that's why Bali keeps working day after day. Because just as we delivered free education, we will keep delivering. For every child still waiting and every family still rising. Until progress is something every Zambian feels. We've started the change. Now let's finish the job. On the 13th of August, 2026, vote for Hakainde Hichilema as President of the Republic of Zambia. And let us continue to move Zambia forward together.
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2: 16:45 is the time on the People's Station. Chong, if you just joining in, welcome to it. We are looking at our drive time question, and we'll be doing an entry for the food bank pretty soon. So get your talk times ready as well. Pretty simple question, but one that is quite important to talk about. Well, in your own words, Jomi, what is men's mental health? When you hear these words, what comes to your mind immediately? We want to find out from you, so do come on through on 0215-222-070 as well as 0957-879-879.
3: And the follow-up question is, do men talk about it enough? Yeah?
2: Yeah.
3: Apart from what men's mental health is, the follow-up question is, do men get to talk about it enough? The men themselves, they get to talk about it enough. Yeah, you let us know on 0215-222-070 as well as 0957-879-879. Mental health, what does it mean?
2: Mm-hmm.
3: And the month of June is actually an awareness for men's mental health. So the entire June, we'll be talking about mental health for the men,
2: yeah,
3: and men. And it is also in this month that we get to have Father's Day.
2: Excited for that one?
3: Yeah, I'm looking forward to that day as well. Because your day, I feel like Christmas is coming early. 0215-222-070-0957-879-879. When you hear men's mental health, what does it mean to you? And do men get to talk about it more often? Do they get to talk about it enough?
2: Yes, that is the question that we do have for you. Send us the voice notes as well on 0957-879-879. Zara, did I put you on the spot?
3: Sure, please.
2: Yeah, what exactly is men's mental health? In your own words, before you... Okay, can you...
3: There's
2: can...
3: a call.
2: Okay.
3: It's served by the bell.
2: Yeah, I see you. Hello, you're through the people station.
14: Afternoon, how are you?
2: Fine, thank you, and how are you?
14: I'm very much okay, and...
3: Hello?
14: Yeah, you are talking to Mr. T.S.
2: Go ahead,
3: okay,
2: Mr.
3: T.S., please go ahead.
14: Yeah. Many. Mental health.
2: Yeah, I'm quite.
14: Yeah. Many are breadwinners.
3: Yeah.
14: Yeah, they do fight this for many things.
3: Oh, so that's what he meant earlier.
2: Yeah.
3: Oh, now I get him.
14: Okay. Tell me. What day do you do both with Zesco Power?
2: What day do you buy Zesco Power?
3: What day do I buy? Okay. All right.
14: But ask me. We do go through many things. But you, ladies.
3: Okay.
14: That is what is causing mental health.
3: Okay.
14: But we are not very cool, Korea. You see?
3: Yeah, I'm seeing you.
14: So that is what is causing mental health
3: in men. Okay.
14: Are we together?
3: We are together.
14: Yeah, nice day.
2: Thank you.
3: Okay, Mr. T.S. is a rib cracker. If you if you don't know what a rib cracker is, it's Mr. T.S.
2: He is, most definitely.
3: What? So he's saying that we women don't buy. We wait for men to provide. Well, men by default, they are providers. So at some point, I'll sit and wait for the man to provide. Yeah, because they are the providers. Now, I'm chipping over at it, but a man who provides. A man is a provider. But that doesn't mean that I can't supplement. That doesn't mean I can't. No. Our producer is a
2: provider.
3: Our producer Kang is gonna kill us. But the thing is, a man is a provider by default. Me as a woman, I'm a helper. So I only get to help what he's already providing. I just get to supplement.
2: Yeah.
3: That is my role as a woman, to help. I've been created as a helper, to help what my man is already doing.
2: Mm-hmm.
3: So if my man is not doing anything, what is it that I'm going to help supplement? Nothing. So a man has to provide. If he's not providing, I mean, what is it that I'm going to... What I'm bringing to the table is what is already there. So if you, as a man, you don't bring a table, then there won't be table. Then nothing will be brought to the table. As a woman, I am going to supplement what is already there. Okay? So if there's nothing there already, if there's no table, I won't bring anything to it. I won't be the one to bring a table. No. Yeah. So Mr. TS
2: you have to take care of the table.
3: Yeah,
2: if there's no table, what are you going to take care of?
3: Nothing. So my duty, my role as a woman is actually to be a helper, and I stand my assignment very well.
2: Mm-hmm.
3: Yes, I come in to supplement, not for me to be the head, the provider. No, I am what? The helper. So you as a man, you need to work in as far as we are supporting you, that your mental health is really important. I am telling you that for me, you as a man, you need to provide.
2: So
3: you need to go tooth and nail. Yes?
2: So what exactly is men's mental health?
3: Men's mental health is simply men taking care of their well-being. There's a caller, Big Slice. There's somebody calling us.
2: Power FM, good afternoon.
15: I concur with Madam Rosario 100%. This is the voice of Mr. Speaker.
3: Okay.
15: I think from what I'm saying, sometimes we learn it to be very, very factual.
3: Uh-huh.
15: Because what you actually are saying, it's not every time that you can still sometimes be contradicted.
3: Mm-hmm.
15: But what is important, the role of a man is to provide.
3: Yeah.
15: The role, responsibility of a man is to love a woman through providing the needs I want.
3: Mm-hmm.
15: Now, the role of a woman, I'll bring it now on the table,
3: mm-hmm.
15: is now to what we call algorithm, what we call to submit.
3: Mm-hmm.
15: So these are two different things. If a fellow a woman, who is to kufuaya, kufuaya, no kutemwa. If a woman ever kutemwa, we call kufuwe. Kutemwa na mayo, ukola tukira mukufuaya. So no men say akwa na mayo, we must submit to kufuwe, kumwa woman. So the kuti kuwe submit to. So these are two different things that you should understand. So I concur with Madam Rosario. I think for today you are in order.
3: Okay. For
15: you
3: today.
15: Are in order. So now, if you follow me, we take advantage. Angu, umwa anakashaka bomba kote 20,000. So we have bomba 2,000. You know, as a man, you should provide. And next thing, I quite told you, so kutila, chimfu nyepu wapapantu wa shukurubantu, tawale furaka kwa hile. 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
2: All right, thank you so much for coming through, Mr. Emmanuel. 0215-TTT-070 as well as 0957-879-879. Mental health, children.
3: Yeah.
2: What I think, it's men's emotional and mental well-being, right?
3: Mm-hmm.
2: It's how men handle stress, pressure, relationships, challenges, and life's ups and downs. That is what I think men's mental health is exactly.
3: Yep. Like
2: and we are trying to make awareness on that, on the importance of that, right?
3: Mm-hmm.
2: On the importance on men's emotion and mental well-being.
3: Exactly. So you need to look after yourselves as men. And remember, it's not like Mwamuna Samadila. Society told, way back, society told a man, Mwamuna Samadila, a man must cry. Mm. Yeah, because a man is as human as a woman is. So we are all made in the image of God, both woman and male. We are made in the image of God. So whatever a woman feels, a man feels as well.
2: Mm-hmm.
3: So when you feel the need to cry, please let it out. Don't say, no, I'm a man. Because
2: men
3: being a
2: cry.
3: Man, men don't cry. Being a man is what actually kills you.
2: Yes.
3: Because it's battling inside. Fidea, fide, fudida. Me and my friends cry. Me and my friends, and I've got more male friends, by the way, and few female friends. So me and my friends cry. We call each other, boy, this, ah, boy, and then give each other solutions. You go forward. Yeah, so that notion of saying Mwamuna Samadila, that should not be the case, because the more you keep whatever is battling in you inside, the more it hurts you. This is why you end up finding people maybe resorting to committing suicide, which is not supposed to be the case. We have a caller. Yes, you too. Oh, my word. Like, really, technology? Why should technology do this on me? Like, on me. Now, what's today? She got my ironic. Hello?
16: Hello,
3: good afternoon, sir. How are you?
16: I'm okay. How are you?
3: Fine, thank you. Who are you speaking to and where are you calling us from?
16: We're Jimmy Kabwe Montanga.
3: Yes, Mr. Montanga.
16: Yes. Just a comment concern.
3: Yes, sir. Please go ahead.
16: Zaria, otherwise, you can do.
3: Okay.
16: Mm-hmm.

0: Thank you so much for coming through.
1: Thank you so much for coming through. Oh, yeah. So public health department under the municipal council.
0: Yeah.
1: They look into that. Mm-hmm. But council, mwamu for public health, my area is a restaurant, siyamu. I'm a restaurant, siyamu. We are always talking about this. We're always preaching sanitation and hygiene. It's very important. Now, we should to abantu bese
2: business.
1: Hey, you want to tamanga and then balun shukati ninjimu. I mean, that is
0: it's the not... description itself. Balun shukati ninjimu.
1: All right, it's telling you that is not good.
0: No.
1: It's not hygiene.
0: Don't do it. It's not good for your mental health.
1: No, as a man, no. It is not good. But for the park, we're about to have a party with no
0: happen. Even in a modern night, we're going to talk to
1: you. Yeah, to happen.
0: No.
1: It's not. I don't have any if you have any by restaurant. Come on, like, why? Yeah, make sure that sanitation is observed. But Council Public Health Mwamfo, Muma restaurant to Mumare Pitanamo. Make sure you do that. Exactly. Yeah. Kumi esquana god, but a pita vacanzo. Exactly. It is 17 on the DOT. We get to the other side where we get to talk Food Tanker as well as Ichola Mega Box right here on the People's Station. Good afternoon.
3: 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Did you get it right? Or were you stumped? 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
6: Advocate condemns political violence and calls for stronger law enforcement. ZESCO board chairperson assures the nation of electricity stability beyond the post-election period. In international news, Iran fires missiles at Israel after Beirut attack crossed all red lines. In sports news, Mignonette leaves Vipers after a title-winning season.
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10: Council police officers who want to play the role of Zambia police officers. If council police officers are getting a payroll from this government and they want to pretend to be partisan, we shall not be shying away from calling a spade. The only ones who are allowed to manage piraters are Zambia police and RATSA.
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16: Avalea Food Tank,
15: mwe wa chomi at vanani?
16: Given Venzu.
12: Yeah, we do have his details.
15: Venzu, we do got your details. 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
16: You're welcome.
15: All right. 0215-222-070, as well as 0957-879-879 to be part of Avalea. Hello, yes, with the People Station.
16: Avalea Food Tank,
15: mwe wa chomi at vanani?
16: Mr. Speaker,
12: what's your name?
15: Tatubeshi baba, Mr. Speaker.
16: Did they say Manu, madam?
12: Exactly.
15: Why, Manu, te pa Mr. Speaker parage.
12: Hey.
16: Oh, sorry.
15: Nishimwa, mkasa mkwiruzi sharwemi. Kapunda tiba speaker ba wina, oro mkasa na regi, yano pari Emmanuel. Yeah.
16: Omikanina.
15: Thank you so much for coming through. 0215-222-070, as well as 0957-879-879. 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
12: Mutanga,
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16: Welcome.
12: All right. Chomi, as we are doing the food tank entry, remember to also play Chola Mega Box on the other side. 3-5-Z Mila Bakuka.
15: Mm-hmm.
12: You can be that lucky winner by dialing *464*2#, pick Power FM Kabwe, and play the raffle, Chomi, because we are still giving out that money. You still got to play to win it. 0215-222-070 to be part of food tank. 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
16: How are you, food tank? 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
12: are you, food tank? Mwewe, Chomi, it's my man.
16: Enoch Mutambo.
12: Enoch Mutanga.
15: Mutambo.
12: Mutambo.
15: Is it Mutambo or Mutanga?
16: Hello.
15: Is it Enoch Mutambo?
16: M-Guard.
15: By I... plate number AIF.
16: That is one.
15: All right. Thank you, sir.
12: Thank you. 0215-222-070. Chomi, do come on through and be part of the challenge. You call in, give us the password, and we have you entered. 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
15: Lost you there, but continue dialing *464*2#, pick Power FM, cover the people station, and get to play each one a mega box. 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The raffle, we emphasize, gives you 500 kwacha, yeah, guaranteed 500 kwacha. Pick a box. We do not know how much is in the boxes, but we know that there's something in the boxes. But please, the laugh for. Hello,
16: hi,
12: I'm a botanic.
15: Okay, but Foloko, we do have your details.
12: I'm going to go to the next one. Remember to play *464*2#. Big Power from Kawe. Play the raffle, Chomi. 5 Zad, Muriwe on the other side.
15: Exactly. So I hope you are dialing. Yeah.
12: Power FM, good afternoon.
16: How are you, food tank?
12: How are you, food tank? You're watching me, it's my name.
16: I'm Mungwinji.
15: Spider
12: Mungwinji.
15: Mrs. Spider.
12: A spider, we have your details. Thank you so much for coming through. 0215-222-070. Do come on through and be part of it. Tamanga 879, good afternoon.
16: Abale ya food tank.
12: Abale ya food tank, Chomi. Ni mwewe atiba nani?
16: Destiny, I'm skinny.
15: Atiba nani?
16: Destiny, I'm skinny.
15: Best 10.
16: I'm skinny.
15: Ha, mo, sigere. Yeah. But best 10. But best 10. Ine shami ufu hapo. 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
16: Nale Europa. 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
15: jingisha. 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
12: Oresh na inu tete skula belavi.
15: Jumbele chilonge.
16: So nipela geni. Zona ma details.
15: Spider.
12: Aho ngamu muri ba best ten twala misanga.
15: Ine shimi mwene ba best ten.
12: Mwani ntipere ni kutipere ni
15: Yeah, just give us. Because I can't see you here.
16: Okay.
15: Uh-huh. So.
16: 384.
15: So, first mpeni number plate.
16: Number plate ni K-A-D.
15: K.
16: A-K-D.
15: E?
16: A.
15: A-K-D. Uh-huh.
16: 47.
15: 47.
16: 59.
15: First four digits of your NRC.
16: Sorry?
15: First four digits, your NRC.
16: 3084.
15: 3084. Okay. And then best any ham city. Phone number mwala ko on the other side.
16: Phone number
15: 0979. Well, hold on, you are best any hold on. Hold on, anyway. Yeah, so remember to continue dialing *464*2#.
12: 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And we should be giving away that money in a jiffy. 17:19 is the time on the People Station. Today Mingisham Food Tank. We're getting Bemba also. That's direct translation. That's direct translation from English to Bemba. We're getting more entries for Food Tank. We want to enter you. Ladies, where you at? We know
15: where the ladies are.
12: Ladies, I know you're driving that vehicle. Yeah.
15: We know.
12: So,
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16: I'm at the Food Tank.
15: Show me about the Food Tank. What's your name?
16: Rogers.
15: Na.
16: Longe.
12: Roger Mobavo.
15: Number Rogers Lone.
12: Eh, number for spelling version. Yari Rubano.
15: Rogers wants to work quite a spelling, yes. Would you want to work quite a spelling?
12: Spelling, yeah, quick.
15: Hello?
12: Hello? Ah, he gone.
15: Oh, wow.
12: Man, but the thing is that even yesterday I told him the same thing when I was speaking entries. Not my friend, here you've got depending on where you come from. Yeah. Rogers Chilonge, Silonge, Lilonge, but Nishnamish Batinba Roger Batumine. We have your details, sir. But you just need to clarify on your surname and how it is correctly spelled. Otherwise, munimo mufu tank.
15: Munimo.
12: You are in there.
15: A quick short break, Chomi, to pay the bills. And on the other side, we'll be back with more Food Tank. And remember to play Chola Mega Box. Today, pay the 5Z, Chomi. Tatulavileko. It is *464*2#. And you're picking Power FM Kabwe and playing the raffle to win that 500 kwacha on the other side.

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5: Castro Mwemba.
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2: Okay, pere niko fe
4: number plates. Number plates.
2: So, tumisa nge mwangu.
5: AID.
2: Mm-hmm.
5: A.
2: Mm-hmm.
5: Uh-huh. 31
4: Shani?
5: 55.
4: 31 55. Okay. Twala mifuaya bosses.
2: Thank you so much for coming through.
5: Okay, thanks.
2: All right. *464*2# Peak Power FM Kawe. Play Chola Mega Box. Chomi, trefa to me win Sheko Chi. 5 Zadi Muliwe on the other side. Remember, it is *464*2#. 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Equity 5 Zadi out today win Sha. And most definitely, you win that, right? Buy as many tickets as you can. It helps you stand a better chance of winning that 500 question right here on the People's Station. That day, for Friday, that one I remember my secret up there. Chola, Chomi. My name is Winner. So, na mocha enko so. 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
5: That's
2: banani.
5: Patrick Muliokira.
2: Patrick Muliokira.
4: Patrick Muliokela, is this the first time you're calling?
5: This is the first time to call you.
4: Okay, Muliokela. Okay.
5: This is the first time to call you.
4: Okay. Okay. So, Mr. Muliokela, kindly give us your number plate. Number plate, yeah, no, I'm okay.
5: 23.
4: Achani?
5: FBR.
2: We can't hear you.
4: It's a break.
5: Ebiara.
4: Ebiara.
5: 73.
4: Okay, NRC first 4. Add 4 here. First.
5: NRC 39.
4: 13. 3991. 3991. 3991. Okay, Mr. Mudyokela, hold on for us.
3: 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Thank you.
4: We put our phone number, send the phone number. Oh, yeah. So remember, you're dialing *46*2#. 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And remember that Food Tank is proudly sponsored by Wonga Beauty and Cosmetics, Van Rogers Careless Discounts, Paradise Marketing, as well as Brendan Farm, Auto Spares and Hardware. 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At the rest of Christmas. Imagine,
2: the rest of the food tank.
4: Yeah, rest of food. 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Yeah. 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Play the raffle so that we can make sure that you walk away with that money. Pa 17 votes. Exactly. So make sure that you are that lucky winner by dialing *46*2#, Big Power FM Kawe, and play the raffle. Emphasis is the raffle, Chomi. Today we need to pass the raffle. So do play from as low as 5 kwacha. 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But that is all you need to have. As low as a 5 kwacha can make you win a 5 zaza.
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2: 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To buy you as many tickets as possible. 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
4: Yeah.
2: But 5 kwacha, 1 ticket.
4: 1 ticket.
2: 10 kwacha, 2 tickets. Just like that. I've got a mathematician here, so when I get stuck, she does help. It's 5, 10, 15, 20, 25. That's what I know. Yeah. So as many tickets as you buy, you stand a chance to win yourself a 500 kwacha on the raffle.
4: Yep.
2: And then for each, Food Tank, you need to have a bumper sticker, by the way. We're not talking about food tank. Bumper sticker, ya power nga tamua kwa tatukongini, ya tiba power nga kwa tatastika to campaign. Because it's one of the terms and conditions that
4: it's
2: need to be there.
4: It's for free, Chomi. You don't have to pay anything.
2: You don't pay nothing.
4: The bumper sticker is free.
2: Just come through, ask for the bumper sticker, we're going to give it to you. You need to have it on a moving vehicle.
4: Yep.
2: You need to be 18 years and above. And you need to have your own NRC.
4: Not
2: ya bambuya. 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If I have an evil vehicle, so if you're using somebody's vehicle, well and good, provided it's moving for the bumper sticker, you know. 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For your number plate, your boss, and your boss will be like, ah.
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6: Pasco. Ba Pasco. So next time nga mwatu mani food tank mwamfwa.
7: Yeah,
6: yeah. So no mapapa Pasco tia nipushani. Muni fiyabu ino.
7: Ah, kini fiyabu ino.
6: No tipi gapo mwatafu kwa mbili la potu wapo shana.
7: Yeah.
4: Is this the Pasco I know?
7: Yes.
4: Oh, okay. You driving now?
7: Yeah.
4: Okay, congratulations.
6: No, I think Pasco. No, Pasco is still around. Pasco, is this your first entry?
7: Yes, I'm still around.
6: Is this your first entry?
4: Is this your first entry?
7: No, it's not my first time.
6: Oh, you've entered before?
7: Yes.
2: Oh, Mama Pasco, na imwe mwali chef tika ko radio na imwe.
7: Ah, ama busy ka ko batiri parodi.
2: Ah, ka feedback, minute pera ka feedback. Mwali chef chai ka ba radio ba Pasco na imwe.
7: Yeah.
4: I'm trying to look for Pasco here.
6: Can you just give us your NRC to help us find you faster?
7: 44. 44? 1.
6: Number plate. Sorry, not NRS.
7: What?
6: Number plate. Give us a number plate.
7: AT1500.
6: AT.
4: AHC.
7: 1500.
4: AHC 16 or 15?
7: Oh, 15.
4: 15 1 2. Okay. Twala mstaro kete ba Pasco.
7: Okay.
4: Yeah. And next time, remember to reduce the volume.
7: Okay.
4: Thank you,
6: Chomi. Thank you. 2 more minutes, Chomi, for Ichola Mega Box, and we'll be most definitely announcing our winner, sending that 500 kwacha to you that has been playing by dialing *464*2# and picking Power FM Kawe to play the raffle. You can win a 500 kwacha from as low as 5 kwacha, Chomi. All you have to do is have a 5 kwacha in your mobile money and play to your heart's content.
2: Yeah. Bam Muriokera, Patrick Muriokera, we didn't get your phone number. Please.
6: Yeah, Bam Muriokera, much putula. Much putula.
2: This is what you do, but you can get phone number. Muriokera.
6: But you can also send the number.
2: Yes.
6: Pick up a question. You know, it's Neo Patrick Muriokera, and this is my number on 0957-879-879. That is 0957-879-879. Give me the phone number, you papa. Power FM, good afternoon. Hello?
2: Aro.
6: Abale ya food tank. Chomi ni mwe wat banani?
2: Godfrey Mwenda.
6: Godfrey Mwenda, I believe this is not your first entry.
8: No, I entered the other time.
6: Okay. Mm-hmm.
8: And you told me to send you my phone number.
6: Alright.
2: Mm-hmm.
6: Did you send?
2: Did you send?
8: No.
2: Why didn't you send?
8: I didn't know the number to send. I was asking if Mr. Speaker waka ena.
6: Twalaba funya po pali butai to yaba Mr. Speaker. Valero manamba kwa FM tamu tavale
2: nipela. Tavale nipela.
6: I was fired.
8: So again, let me just shout it. I shout it on the radio.
4: No, so the number is 0957.
8: But
6: guys,
8: you see,
6: sorry,
8: I'm driving right now, so...
6: Okay, I'll land up on my own. By the time I'll have a set
2: Okay, Mr. Mwenda.
8: I didn't program a number, okay?
4: Okay, let's do this, Mr. Mwenda. Let's get your line. Let's. Don't put to us. Yeah.
8: Don't put to us.
4: So now remember that you can play Echola Mega Box by simply dialing *464*#. Pick in Power FM, cover the people station, and get to play Echola Mega Box. We'll be giving away that 500 kwacha in a bit. We'll be giving away that 500 kwacha, provided you've been dialing *464*#, and playing Echola Mega Box. Yeah, 5 Zaza in the raffle and pick a box. We do not know how much is in there, but continue playing. Playing. And food hunkers will continue entering. Mr. Speaker, we will remove that advantage and mutsungo. Strip. We will strip off that title. And don't have a miromba number kuba beer. And I'm going to stick up, Mr. Speaker. In fact, you call yourself Mr. Speaker. You should have the bumper stickers and you distribute everywhere you go. Those are some of your duties. Oh God, am I safe? Okay, I am safe. So, Mr. Speaker, Mulengo, I know you are listening. Your duty is to come to the people station, get bumper stickers, give people, distribute. But grandma, Japo, come on, I'm a sticker. Now, I'm going to go to Yakuya. That is your duty. Don't just say I'm Mr. Speaker for Power FM, but you don't carry out Power FM duties. Okay, we need to make somebody a winner. Actually. Exactly. 021-5222-0708. 17:42 on the people's station. We need to give somebody a 500 kwacha big slice. And do we have a winner? Exactly. We have given somebody 500 kwacha. So we're just calling to find out how they are feeling.
2: Yebo.
4: Of having won the 500 kwacha. And I must say, happy birthday to Shadrach. I don't know why I forgot earlier, but Shadrach, wali kwato tuntu. It is your birthday today. Happy birthday, many more happy returns, Shadrach. Yeah. Happy birthday to you. Many more happy returns. Yeah, and everybody else that is celebrating their birthday today. And remember to continue dialing *464*#. 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And we are calling. Yo.
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2: 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Remember, we come again tomorrow, same time, same place. 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We have been your host. I'm Big Slice with the biggest energy.
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3: Council police officers who want to play the role of Zambia police officers. If council police officers are getting a payroll from this government and they want to pretend to be partisan, we shall not be shying away from calling a spade. The only ones who are allowed to manage piraters are Zambia police and RATSA.
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6: Calls for end to political violence continues. Independent candidate alleges political persecutions after campaign launch cancelled in Mazabuka Central. In international news, Nigerian army rescues 360 Boko Haram captives in Borno State. And in sports news, Bellingham faces strong competition for England World Cup starting spot.
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6: 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I'm Rosaria Tembo to present it. Youth activist Victor Malambo has appealed to young people across the country to stay away from political violence, warning that they are often the ones left to face the consequences when an arrest occurs. Speaking to Power FM about the country's changing political landscape, Malambo expressed concern over the continued instances of political clashes affecting communities. Malambo noted that individuals who instigate violence frequently protect their own families from the resulting chaos while encouraging other people's children to participate in unlawful activities. He urged youth to reject such manipulation, emphasizing that they are the ones who ultimately face legal persecutions when arrested.
7: I'm just concerned about the violence related to Kamchalo Chesu Zambia. I think it's something related to confusion in Chalo Chesu. And ukuloleshe ntunguru shosho tukwete. I think confusion in Gayaima, in Tunguru Sholo Shilingri Shalanga leadership, Kuwantu. And I'm aware now, Valle Wonfiokueva, the Muleta violence, whereby maybe others never quatalari. I am informing you today, and I am urging Kurim. So, Kueva Tifi, Valemi Bonfia, I am a politics, Yale Sanokuya. And Abame Navantu, Abame Bokulach Tifi, Mukasango Kueva, Nava Nava, Tababapo. Uli Wonse, Uli involved in Finefia violence. As young people, I am condemning you, and this time you should resist from violence, because at the end of the day, you'll be found wanting.
6: And Malambo stated that war citizens traditionally view the police as protectors of public safety. Concerns have emerged over perceived shortcomings in responding decisively to incidences of political violence. He called on the Zambia Police Service to enforce the law fairly and impartially, ensuring that all citizens receive equal treatment regardless of their political affiliations or support for either the ruling party or the opposition.
7: When we see police with the Zambian people, to la monoko that we have protection. Now, if the police cannot take action, I think it's a concern also. Police should treat each and every Zambian fair, regardless the political affiliation or the political party where you belong. The police is there to bring harmony. They protect each and every Zambian.
6: Independent parliamentary candidate for Mazabuka Central, Gary Nkombo, has accused state institutions of political persecutions after the cancellation of his campaign launch and suspension of his electoral activities. In a statement issued on 8 June, Nkombo alleged that the Zambia Police Service, working with officials from the United Party for National Development, UPND, blocked his planned campaign event despite a prior agreement authorizing the venue. Mr. Nkombo argued that the decision violated his constitutional rights to freedom of assembly, association, and political participation. He claimed that while his campaign activities were halted, those of the ruling party candidate continued uninterrupted, describing the situation as politically motivated interference in the by-election process. The candidate outlined 7 instances which he said demonstrated a pattern of harassment and obstruction. In addition, he expressed concern over the Electoral Commission of Zambia's decision to withdraw approval for his campaign symbol, a candle, after it had already been authorized and publicly used. Further allegations include claims of coordination between police and senior UPND officials to justify the cancellation of his campaign launch. Mr. Nkombo warned that the developments posed a threat to democratic participation and voter choice in Mazabuka Central. Vice President W.K. Mutale Nalumango says Zambia has heightened national preparations measures against Ebola virus disease following the worsening outbreak in neighboring Democratic Republic of Congo and Uganda. Speaking in a national address, Mrs. Nalumango assured citizens that Zambia has not recorded any confirmed Ebola cases linked to the current outbreak, but remains on high alert due to increased cross-border movement and trade links with affected countries. She said surveillance has been strengthened nationwide, with health workers placed on alert to quickly identify and report suspected cases. Screening and health checks have also been reinforced at international airports, major border posts, and other strategic entry points. Mrs. Nalumango revealed that the Democratic Republic of Congo has recorded 344 confirmed Ebola cases and 60 deaths, while Uganda has reported 15 cases and 1 death. She urged citizens to remain calm, practice good hygiene, and avoid spreading misinformation, and immediately report suspected cases through the national toll-free line 7020 or the nearest health facility.
8: Zambia will continue to act in line with sound public health practice, national laws, and international health obligations. I call upon all citizens to remain calm, alert, and responsible. Ebola spreads through direct contact with the blood or body fluids of a person who is sick with or has died from Ebola. Anyone who develops symptoms such as fever, severe weakness, vomiting, diarrhea, unexplained bleeding, or other symptoms consistent with Ebola especially after travel to an affected area or contact with a suspected case, should seek medical attention immediately and avoid close contact with others until assessed by health personnel.
6: In business news, Chief Shaibila of the Lala people in Mukushi district has urged farmers not to sell all their maize harvest, but to reserve sufficient quantities for household consumptions in anticipation of the expected El Nino weather phenomenon in 2026. Nais reports that the traditional leader said while he was pleased with the increased food production recorded among his farmers in the district, it was important for households to maintain adequate food reserves to safeguard against potential food shortages. Speaking during the 2026 Mukushi District Agriculture and Commercial Show, the chief emphasized the importance of food security at both household and community levels.
9: Supeni kwesia kudya mwamfwa balela bila tikulesa inino iwe inino nshishubile pone sidingalabila muchilala pambi chilala pambi mfula ikaloke ikulu so supeni siya kudya kudingana na 2 to 3 season musope kwesia kudya.
6: Meanwhile, Mukushi District Commissioner Jonathan Nakapungwe states the government is promoting trade and investment in the agriculture sector by creating a predictable policy environment that supports growth, trade and exports. In a speech read on his behalf by Mukushi District Administrative Officer Lucky Kawehe, Mr. Kapungwe stated that the government, working alongside its cooperating partners, has prioritized agriculture alongside mining as a key driver of economic development.
10: Government is fostering trade and investment by putting emphasis on trade and export through a policy environment that is both certain and predictable, reducing market interventions such as export bans, as well as reducing infrastructure gaps by constructing access roads under the Constituency Development Fund. Government is working towards reducing post-harvest losses to below 15%.
6: Ends the business news. This news bulletin is brought to you by Trade Kings. In international news, Nigerian security forces have rescued about 360 people who were abducted by Boko Haram fighters. The statement says many of the abductors had been kidnapped from various communities across Borno State. We monitored Al Jazeera for more details.
11: Al Jazeera's Ahmed Idris is in Abuja. He joins us live from there now. Ahmed, this was a large number of people rescued, but what more do we know about the police operation?
12: Well, basically, Anna, this is a military operation that was conducted after a series of reconnaissance and, of course, intelligence gathering, according to what the military and the army in particular are saying to us. Now, remember 3 months ago there was an attack by Boko Haram fighters in the northeast of the country targeting the villages of Ngoshe and other mining villages in Goza Council area of Borno State. Basically, after attacking security posts in that area, they were able to take away more than 360 civilians, mainly women and children, and moved with them into the forest and, of course, the Mandara Mountains that sits on the border between Nigeria and Cameroon Republic. And they've been there for long. In fact, they have been pressures from the civil society, government officials in Borno State in particular, as well as people all around the country to rescue these individuals. However, it took the military 3 months through intelligence gathering and, of course, this operation that succeeded.

0: of Vatra is carefully collected by skilled nature experts whose only aim is your well-being. Vatra contains all the good stuff that Mother Nature intended us to have with every drop. Giving love, giving life. So next time you're reaching out for a bottle, make it Vatra. Water, Vatra.
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2: Jude Bellingham faces increasing competition for a place in England's starting lineup for the 2026 FIFA World Cup after head coach Thomas Tuchel highlighted the depth of talent available in his squad. The Real Madrid midfielder has started only 4 matches since Tuchel took charge of England in January 2025, making 3 additional appearances as a substitute. In contrast, Aston Villa midfielder Morgan Rogers has become a key figure under the German coach, featuring in 12 of England's last 13 matches and playing a role in the 8 World Cup qualifiers. Despite Bellingham remaining an important member of the squad, Tuchel views several players as capable of starting, creating fierce competition for places ahead of the tournament. The situation marks a change from the Euro 2024, where Bellingham was a centre figure and started all 7 matches for England. He was also absent from the England's October international camp, including a World Cup qualifier against Latvia. On that sporting note, we've come to the end of the news brought to you by Trade Kings. For more upfront and reliable news, do visit our Facebook page at Power News Network. You can also catch Power TV Live on DSTV Channel 278 and GoTV Channel 19. But as we go, here are the headlines once more. Calls for end to political violence continues. Independent candidate alleges political persecutions after campaign launch cancelled in Mazabuka Central. In international news, Nigerian army rescues 360 Boko Haram captives in Borno State. And in sports news, Bellingham faces strong competition for England World Cup starting spot. This ends our bulletin to have presented. My name is Rosaria Tembo. Please aren't listening.
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1: Council police officers who want to play the role of Zambia police officers. If council police officers are getting a payroll from this government and they want to pretend to be partisan, we shall not be shying away from calling a spade a spade. The only ones who are allowed to manage pirates are Zambia police and RATSA.
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What a beautiful Monday, my love. 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The Monday began on a very, very beautiful night, and I hope you had an amazing one. So, I'm feeling excited. I'm feeling excited, and I hope you can feel it in my energy today. 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

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How are you doing? How are you feeling this evening? What do you want to listen to right here? Because we are unwinding, my love. We're unwinding. We'll listen to everything that makes us unwind. 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

0: the music. Maybe let's speak one call before we go. Hello, you're to the People Station.
1: Hello, the beautiful Gwereng to Madam Bahira. Our presenter is here every Monday.
0: Good evening to you too, Mr. Emmanuel.
1: Yeah, most of it, most of Mr. Speaker, I'm from 29. And let me also, but anyway, before I go and say that, let me try to find out some people. How was the weekend, by the way?
0: Oh, the weekend was really good. Thank you for asking. How was yours?
1: Now, so exemplary, so tiresome.
0: Oh.
1: So I tend to catch up and see how this week is going to bring up.
0: Okay, now we hope this week is going to be better.
1: Yeah, most definitely, because I'm not too obliged, it will be so simplified. And a big shout out to Mr. GS from Kamanda, my brother from another mother. Good evening to you. Veronica Zul, good evening. Jim Oma, Brother Shea, Rogers, Sugar, Douglas Dagarma from Gunman, Mr. Kumanda Goffsway, good evening, sir. And may I say, Kaliman Shi, good evening also. Mr. Kilonje, Mbwinji, not Mbwinji, but Mbwinji, and also Hamusikiri. Good evening to you all, my brothers from another mother. He's the voice of Mr. Speaker, was actually giving greetings to you as my brothers and sisters. We need to love each other. We need one in this country, Mother Zambia. What are we going to live on this day? It's about love, peace, unity, and diversity. And for where are we, actually, brothers and sisters, going to let love lead in our hearts? For we are actually descended from one God, is above us. My real candidate in conclusion is, can't help not to play song sign 5. I don't know if it's in my way, really. This song is always confuses me anyway. You understand that? I don't know if it's my way, really. And also, your map, Chafina. I really appreciate it. May God bless you, and we are behind the challenge.

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Okay, my love. 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
2: Calls for end to political violence continues. Independent candidate alleges political persecutions after campaign launch cancelled in Mazabuka Central. In international news, Nigerian army rescues 360 Boko Haram captives in Borno State. And in sports news, Bellingham faces strong competition for England World Cup starting sport.
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1: Yes, emano, Mr. Speaker, Madam Vanilla.
0: Alright, thank you so much for coming through.
1: Tamasoka.
0: And just like that, Mela. And now since I have like took a little bit longer to start, we're going to go up into let's say 45, Mela.
2: Hello.
0: Alright, thank you so much for coming through.
2: Thank you.
0: Hello, I think the people stations. Hello.
1: How are you, Futank?
0: Hello, Nindo. Alright, thank you so much for coming through.
1: Okay,
0: Alright, thank you so much for coming through.

0: Hello.
1: Hello, Mr. Kidi.
0: Hello,
1: Mr. Kidi.
0: All right, Mr.
1: Kidi,
0: thank you so much.
1: Hello, thank you. I'm a security best thing.
0: All right, thank you,
1: sir. Mr.
0: Best.
1: Thank you. Hello? How are you, food tank?
0: How are you, food tank?
1: I'm a windy spider.
0: All right, Mr. Spider, thank you so much for coming through.
1: Thank you.
0: Mr. Muntanga. All right. Thank you so much for coming through.
2: Welcome.
0: All right, my love. All right, my love. All right. Let's do it here with us team here. Hello, I said the people station.
1: How are you? Thank you. Rogers, Chironji. Yeah, I put up a jagai.
0: Now I'm lembe jagai na ipia.
1: Ati?
0: Na ipia kare. 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

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Yeah, I would put it in

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Probably you can give me a ride when you get to win. 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But whichever it is, do call. You never know. And this competition is running from now up until the end of the month. So there's still time. Not that one in jail. There's still time, my daddy. You can still replace that anytime. Yeah. So you can still

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Just like that. Just like that, my love. So yeah, that's just about it. So I think I'm gonna play a song. I'm gonna play a song for you. 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

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You have said the wrong password. Say the password. 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Oh, my God. 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

I'll give it a minute. And you know, on Chesa, we go all out. 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As I mentioned earlier, tomorrow we're firing the late chief from Pethani. 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It is like that. 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You're surprised I can speak Senga, ka? 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
1: We're back, my darling. 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And we're back on the other side. Yeah. 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Yeah, we're back on the chaser side. 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

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Isenicheza cheza.

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2: Calls for end to political violence continues. Independent candidate alleges political persecutions after campaign launch cancelled in Mazabuka Central. In international news, Nigerian Army rescues 360 Boko Haram captives in Borno State. And in sports news, Bellingham faces strong competition for England World Cup starting sport.
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2: 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And the passengers are busy shouting at this traffic officer. We've seen some videos like that. And they're almost throwing the traffic officer out of the vehicle. That's very unfortunate.
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0: alleges political persecutions after campaign launch cancelled in Mazabuka Central. In international news, Nigerian Army rescues 360 Boko Haram captives in Borno State. And in sports news, Bellingham faces strong competition for England World Cup starting sport.
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2: Calls for end to political violence continues. Independent candidate alleges political persecutions after campaign launch cancelled in Mazabuka Central. In international news, Nigerian Army rescues 360 Boko Haram captives in Borno State. And in sports news, Bellingham faces strong competition for England World Cup starting sport.
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